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Here's Russell Dickerson, worth your

Allison Krauss and Union Station, when you say nothing at all. Easton Corbin all over the road before that on B99.9. Well, back in 1987, the album 80s Ladies turned Katie Oslin into a star. She wrote about everything she recorded, and her songs stood out because they spoke about real life. By the early 1990s, she was one of the most awarded female artists in country music, known for her theatrical delivery, sharp humor, and fearless storytelling. This next song from Katie Oslin, she said it was a song about the difference in what people say they want and what they really want. It's a plea for connection, not perfection. She wrote it from a perspective of a woman who's lived a life long enough to know the difference. The track came off her album, Love in a Small Town, which continued her run of smart, mature storytelling that didn't, at the time, sound like anything else on the radio. Here's Katie Oslin back to 1988 and Hold Me on B99.9.

Husband comes in, he says, "Wife, turn down the radio, turn off the TV, listen to me. Let me tell you about my day." And she sits down and she listens, and he begins to speak.

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We'll see how that turns out for them. 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Here's Kip Moore and more girls.

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0: in to score a pair of tickets to the show. 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

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Good luck. Here's John Morgan. This is called Kid Myself.

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1: ABC News, I'm Sherry Preston. 9 days after devastating flooding in Nepal, two people have been pulled alive from one of those hydropower tunnels, and they say there are more people alive down there as well. 1,200 were killed in the flooding, thousands still unaccounted for. Pressed on how long the war might last, Vice President J.D. Vance filling in as press secretary and telling reporters at the White House,
2: "I wouldn't call it a war. Right now, there is no active shooting. I recognize there have been places where this has flared up. Major combat operations, again, major combat operations lasted for about 6 weeks.
1: The price of diesel fuel hitting a record high, $5.85 a gallon on average. The Iran war disrupting the flow of fuel worldwide. Gas prices more than a dollar more than they were last Labor Day. 18 service members have been killed and hundreds more wounded in the fighting. Some 50,000 service members also just getting notices they will be deployed to the Middle East or have their deployments extended to March. This is ABC News.
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8: Here's your forecast for Rocky Mount, Martinsville, and Smith Mountain Lake. Sunny and hot today with highs in the mid-90s, becoming partly cloudy tonight with a chance of scattered showers and thunderstorms. Some storms could be strong to severe with damaging winds, becoming mostly clear after midnight with lows in the lower 70s. Mostly sunny on Saturday, another chance of showers and some severe thunderstorms in the afternoon and evening. It'll be another hot day with highs in the lower 90s, lows tomorrow night going down to the upper 60s. I'm Johnny Cottle on Southern Virginia's country station,

0: Little T-Bird for you this morning and hold in heaven. 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Craig Richards and Brent Jones.
1: Good morning, all.
0: All?
1: All.
0: All? Man, you just being all inclusive today. You're just good morning and every old Tom, Dick, and Harry out there.
1: Yeah.
0: Yeah.
1: Well, and everybody else.
0: That might be the best some folks get today. How is Jones?
1: I'm awake and I'm here. That's pretty good right there. How about yourself?
0: And you got some...
1: I got me some push water here, some go juice.
0: Some bean squeezings.
1: Yeah.
0: Well, good deal. We've got... it's a Southern Fried Friday.
1: Yes, it is.
0: We have that going for us.
1: Yeah.
0: We've got an opportunity every hour today to qualify for some free cash with the Daniels Auto Glass and Tent Race Pool.
1: Yep.
0: So, going to be a full morning.
1: Yeah, it is. Yeah,
0: full of what, we're not sure, but we'll find out along the way.
1: I know what we're full of, but what the morning's going to be.
0: Coffee, right?
1: Yeah, coffee.
0: Yes, Luke Combs. Morning. B99.9.

0: 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It's Craig and Brent Jones.
1: Yes, sir.
0: And H-O-U-S-E.
1: Mm-hmm. That's a good thing I can spell.
0: I'm amazed I was able to whip that out of the hat this morning. So it is time, Mr. Jones.
1: Yes, sir.
0: For things that you need to know.
1: Good. I need that.
0: You do?
1: Yeah.
0: Are you sure?
1: Otherwise, it wouldn't be titled that.
2: That's true.
1: Yeah. Hey, you want my glasses?
0: No, I got it.
1: Okay.
0: Yeah. Well, see, I've got this computer here.
1: Yeah,
0: I know. I have issues with.
1: Ah.
0: So, I've got to log in here to get some of my information each morning.
1: Okay.
0: And it will not. Sometimes it will save the login information, and sometimes it does not.
1: Uh-huh.
0: So right now it's in one of the moods where it does not.
1: I see.
0: So I have to enter it every morning.
1: Yeah.
0: And they give you this big, long password that I can't remember.
1: Yeah.
0: I just can't.
1: Uh-uh.
0: There's too much stuff in my head already. And I've reached the age where anything new pushes something old out.
1: Uh-huh.
0: I'm at capacity. So what happens is every new thing that I learn, I lose something that I've known.
1: You lose the old.
0: Yes.
1: Yeah.
0: So every morning when I get, I have to go here and I have to put the information in. And I've told y'all before, I do not have the ability to talk and type at the same time unless I'm saying what I'm typing or typing what I'm saying.
1: Uh-huh.
0: Those two things I can do.
1: Yeah.
0: But I can't.
1: Problem is when you're trying to type a password, you don't want to say that password on the air.
0: No. We don't want to, especially some of the passwords I have. We'd probably have to turn the license in.
1: Oh.
0: Well, I mean, they have to be unique.
1: Yeah.
0: And then they have to be memorable. I mean, it's.
1: They're some of them are unique, that's for sure.
0: Yes, they are. They're very unique.
1: Very unique-y.
0: And you can't repeat them in good company. So let's see what's shaking in the world today. Things that you need to know. Well, first off, today is the fourth day of September.
1: Yes.
0: 2000.
1: Already.
0: And you're 26.
1: Mm-hmm.
0: So have you heard about this, the Wheel of Fortune announcer being suspended?
1: No.
0: I first saw the story a couple days ago. And it had mentioned that his name's Jim Thornton. Mentioned that he'd been suspended for something, but it didn't say.
1: It was one of them passwords you can't say on TV.
0: Well, it was something you couldn't say. Something you shouldn't say. So he'd said something, and then somebody had complained about something with him.

0: or whatever. And so he'd been suspended from the Wheel of Fortune. And it was, there was no information regarding it to exactly what it was, because you're thinking, well, probably some type of harassment thing or something like that. But I had never heard. And then today, I see the story and it's even worse.
1: Oh.
0: So he's been suspended after a fellow airline passenger spotted disturbing messages on his laptop that appeared to come from a chat room for people with pedophilic thoughts.
1: Oh.
0: So, and that's all I'm getting into it. But there's a lot out there regarding this story. I mean, and it's disturbing. If you want to read more, it's there for you. I'm not getting deeper than that.
1: I'd just as soon not get any deeper myself.
0: But it's just, it was like as of yesterday when you'd read about that, it was something to do with the airline and a trip he made, and then somebody complained about something.
1: Yeah.
0: And that was all you knew. And then today appears the rest of it's out there, and it's like, I don't know that he'll be back.
1: Possibility he won't.
0: Yes. Let's see what else is. Let's just jump into the frou-frou stuff, because that's enough of the hard news.
1: Okay.
0: I've already had enough of the hard news.
1: Yeah.
0: So McDonald's Monopoly, you know, the thing they do every year where you get your food and you get to peel stuff off of your fries.
1: Yeah.
0: And try to get Boardwalk and Park Place and hope you can win some cool stuff. Best I've ever done with that is I got some free fries.
1: Yeah.
0: Or some hash browns or something like that.
1: Yeah.
0: They're saying that Dextro reports McDonald's Monopoly will not run in the United Kingdom or Australia in 2026.
1: Mm.
0: The promotions run for almost two decades using stickers and app-based game pieces that can lead to prizes. This is not right. It says United States restaurants stopped running McDonald's Monopoly in 2016. I remember doing that last year or the year before. It was not 10 years ago when last I did
1: they may have stopped in 2016 and started again in 2017.
0: So, yes, we'll flag that story for accuracy.
1: Yeah. Where's our fact checkers?
0: Dextro, no. I don't think you got it right there.
1: No.
0: Let's do it. Gas price is expected to hit records this Labor Day.
1: Mm.
0: There's some good news. Sorry. It's not. Drivers will pay more at the pump this Labor Day weekend. Gas Buddy predicts the national average will hit $4.03 a gallon.
1: Huh.
0: That will be 87 cents higher than last year and the highest Labor Day on record. Analysts blame global supply disruptions tied to tensions in the Middle East and attacks on Russian refineries. Gas Buddy says prices may drop later in the month as demand eases and cheaper winter fuel returns to the market.
1: Yeah.
0: And I'd mentioned this story, I guess it was yesterday, about Dolly, her star on the Hollywood Walk of Fame, had been vandalized.
1: Mm.
0: So the BBC News reports her star has been replaced. Vandals had scratched her name off, her original one. Fans had been leaving flowers, candles, and photos around her star on the Hollywood Walk of Fame after she passed away last week. She got her star, I think, in 1984.
1: Mm.
0: So the replacement star will be unveiled today. The original had already been scheduled for repairs because of cracks.
1: Oh, okay.
0: So there you go. There's that. So you are now up to date.
1: Yeah.
0: You know some things you didn't know before.
1: That's true.
0: And thus my job is done. I can go home now.
1: Don't go home yet.
0: Fine. It's 24 after 6. We got local and state news in just a couple of minutes, I hope. We'll also get a check on that forecast with Johnny Caudill standing by. I think it's going to be toasty again today, but we'll let the man run it down because that's why he gets paid the big bucks. Mm. That's coming up next here on Southern Virginia's Country Station, B99.9.
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1: Good morning with local and state news. I'm Craig Richards. Former Franklin County Supervisor Mike Meredith says he's not resigning after all. Despite announcing his resignation during an August board meeting, Meredith now says the resignation was never legally finalized and intends to finish his term. Meanwhile, supervisors have continued the process of selecting a replacement, drawing criticism and questions from residents at recent county meetings. Two Smith Mountain Lake families have been awarded more than $800,000 after winning a housing discrimination lawsuit involving Lazy Cove Campground in Pinhook. A jury found the campground's former owner unlawfully evicted the families after learning one camper was black. The campground property was later foreclosed upon after the judgment went unpaid. Drivers traveling through Patrick County this holiday weekend should plan for heavier traffic along Route 58 and other major roads. The annual Hillsville Flea Market, Front Porch Fest in Stewart, and other Labor Day events are expected to bring increased traffic throughout the region. Authorities are encouraging motorists to allow extra travel time and drive safely. Virginia State Police and local law enforcement agencies are increasing patrols through the Labor Day holiday weekend. Officers will be targeting impaired drivers, speeding, seatbelt violations, and other dangerous driving behaviors as traffic levels increase across the Commonwealth. That's local and state news this morning, powered this hour by The Mower Store. 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
6: Here's your forecast for Rocky Mount, Martinsville, and Smith Mountain Lake. Sunny and hot today with highs in the mid-90s, becoming partly cloudy tonight with a chance of scattered showers and thunderstorms.

storms. Some storms could be strong to severe with damaging winds, becoming mostly clear after midnight with lows in the lower 70s. Mostly sunny on Saturday, another chance of showers and some severe thunderstorms in the afternoon and evening. It'll be another hot day with highs in the lower 90s, lows tomorrow night going down to the upper 60s. I'm Johnny Cottle on Southern Virginia's Country Station.

0: And I might actually wake up here in a little while.
1: Your bean squeezings. Well, they are coffee beans.
0: Yeah, that's right.
1: Yeah, so I mean, technically, I guess they are bean squeezings.
0: Yeah,
1: bean squeezings, mulberry squeezings. Remember that, Mandy Griffith? They're just mulberry squeezings, Andy. Mulberry squeezings.
0: Right.
1: You just can't beat the old Andy Griffith show, can
0: I? Know,
1: man. It's Craig and Brent here at the PPT Studios. We got about 6:39 here on the timepiece, so about 21 minutes away from 7 o'clock. In case I have not yet mentioned it, I think I did, but I mean, it's early, so I don't know. Maybe
0: mention it again anyway.
1: I'll mention it again. It is a Southern Fried Friday.
2: Yes, so it is.
1: I would like to let everyone out there know that if you would like, you can request a song.
0: Yeah.
1: As a matter of fact, I would be heartened. And I would feel good about myself if you would request a song today.
0: Oh.
1: I'm just having one of those days to where it's like, you know what? It would be cool if I had enough requests rolling in here that every song that we played was something that somebody specifically wanted to hear today.
0: Hmm.
1: And it may be one of those days where you need a little something like that to kick off your day.
0: Yeah.
1: Maybe you need something like that to get you started on the right foot. Maybe that's what you need to get ready to get into work this morning.
0: Mm-hmm.
1: So if you got a song you'd like to hear, something to get you up and get you moving, I want to hear from you.
0: Yeah.
1: You can text that into us this morning, 276-629-9999. If you'd like to call, you can call as well. We always love to hear from you.
0: Oh, yeah.
1: So you can call or text, get those requests in, 276-629-9999. And because I'm just going to warn you, it's going to be one of them mornings to where probably if you're not going to text in something you want to hear, I may just start throwing on stuff that tickles my fancy.
0: Oh, and my goodness.
1: And it ain't no telling what that might be this morning.
0: Yeah, when your fancy gets tickled, there just ain't no stopping it sometimes.
1: I know, right?
0: Yeah.
1: So, I mean, that could be dangerous. That could be dangerous. And we might not need all that today. So if there's something you want to hear on a Southern Fried, let us know. We'll also be getting somebody qualified here before you know it for some free cash, Daniel's Auto Glass and Tent Race Pool. We will do that once an hour today. We've also got tickets for Justin Moore, that show coming up at the Salem Civic Center next Thursday. That's going to be the 10th. And we've got tickets for the Monster Truck Show that's coming up next Friday and Saturday, Wind Vineyards at Smith Mountain Lake.
0: Mm.
1: So we'll talk more about those in just a couple of minutes. Here's Juan from Wayland.
3: Ooh.
1: Willie, speaking of Southern Fried, it's just got a twinge of that with it.
3: Good-hearted woman.
4: Oh.

0: Jason Aldean, my kind of party. Is this your kind of party?
1: Yeah.
0: It's your kind of party?
1: Yeah, so far.
0: I don't know that it's my kind of party yet.
1: Not many people attending this party yet, but that's all right. Maybe it'll get livelier as the morning goes on.
0: We don't know how many are just listening in.
1: Well, yeah, that's true. There might be people attending that we can't see.
0: Yeah, it could be. I mean, that's usually how this radio thing goes. Yeah. I mean, there are other folks.
1: Well, you know, I've been known to go through my life dealing with a lot of people I can't see. Or at least other people can't see. I might be able to see them myself, but nobody else can.
0: I thought your therapist said that was getting better. We've got
1: even my therapist is imaginary.
0: Well, okay. It's 6:49. We've got 11 in front of 7 o'clock, and I'm not feeling the party vibes. I'm really not. I'm not feeling it yet. Although I did get a request. I texted in this morning, Amber from the 276, working on it. Amber, it is a Southern Fried Friday. If there's something.

0: you'd like to hear. I want to hear from you, 276-629-9999. Text that in, or you can call it in if you like.
1: Yeah.
0: And we'll do our best to get anything on you would like to hear this morning. But I, and myself, I'm not feeling the party vibe, and I'm thinking that we need a little jolt of something to get it moving, to get it going.
1: Well, you can stick your finger in the light socket.
0: What are you trying to do to me today?
1: Well, you wanted a jolt.
0: I was thinking more along the lines of this. Drivers!
1: Oh.
0: Start your engines!
1: We can do that.
0: Stick my finger in a light socket. What in the world? Trying to get rid of me is what you're trying to do.
1: No.
0: All right, let's get somebody qualified for some free money. 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
4: Good morning.
2: Hey, how you doing?
4: All right, by yourself.
2: Oh, I'm still figuring it out myself. I think Jones is okay, though.
3: Well, I don't know about okay, but I'm doing well.
2: All right. Well, what's your name, my friend?
4: Matt Mullen.
2: Matt, where you calling from?
4: Rocket Mountain.
2: All right, buddy, you ready to spin the wheel and qualify for some cash?
4: Yes, sir.
2: All right, grip it and rip it. Round and round she rolls. Let's see what number we got for Magic Matt. Matt, you have qualified. Almost the best number I pulled all week. I got you qualified position number 4.
4: That is great. Thank you, sir.
2: Yeah. I thought you might like that one.
3: Yeah.
2: Whoever starts 4th from, where are they at? Darlington?
3: Darlington.
2: Yeah, from the Lady All in Black. Whoever starts 4th at that track, they win the race. You win the cash, $199. Good luck, my friend.
4: Thank you, sir. Have a good day.
2: You as well. You have a great Labor Day weekend. You believe it, Brent? Labor Day weekend?
3: I know it.
2: Right here upon us.
3: Mm. Yeah.
2: Man, oh, man. Just shy of 7 o'clock, it is a Southern Fried Friday. By the way, Race Pool this time through powered by Leon Ingram, Campbell Insurance Agency. Mm-hmm. So playing your requests, if you got one, text it in, 276-629-9999. We got ABC News with an update in just a moment. But first, I'm going to get this on because this was texted in.
3: Oh, okay.
2: Amber this morning from the 276. Here's your mandatory Bocephus to get you up and moving today.
3: Yeah.

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8: Here's your forecast for Rocky Mount, Martinsville, and Smith Mountain Lake. Sunny and hot today with highs in the mid-90s, becoming partly cloudy tonight with a chance of scattered showers and thunderstorms. Some storms could be strong to severe with damaging winds, becoming mostly clear after midnight with lows in the lower 70s. Mostly sunny on Saturday, another chance of showers and some severe thunderstorms in the afternoon and evening. It'll be another hot day with highs in the lower 90s, lows tomorrow night going down to the upper 60s. I'm Johnny Cottle on Southern Virginia's Country Station.

0: B99.9 Southern Virginia's country station. It's Craig, and I feel the need to apologize because not that there's anything wrong with Colin Ray. Love Colin Ray.
1: Yeah.
0: Love Colin Ray. That song's a little bit of a downer on a Southern Fried Friday. It just kind of is.
1: Well, that's all right. We can tolerate
0: one. Well, that one slipped by me. So I'm going to tell you right now, from this point on, from now until 10 o'clock, I'm going to do my best to make sure that that doesn't happen again.
1: Oh, okay.
0: We're going to have upbeat type music, get you going type music. We're going to get your requests on here. I got some CDB coming up, Mark. Got your request. I'll get that on for you. Also, Ricky, I got your request in here. I'll get that on as well. Give me just a couple of minutes. Anything y'all would like to hear, text it in this morning, 276-629-9999. Or you can call us if you'd like, 276-629-9999 or 888-517-B999. And we will do our best to get those tunes on for you this morning. And I'm sorry, that one snuck by me. I'm sitting here, I'm like, Southern Fried Friday. I'm like, that's Colin Ray's Love Me. And again, I have no issue with Colin Ray. I love, great voice.
1: Yeah.
0: Had a bunch of good songs back in the day.
1: Yeah.
0: I like Colin Ray.
1: Yeah.
0: I do.

0: two. That one slipped by me.
1: That's
0: I'm sorry.
1: Okay. We can
0: I
1: tolerate
0: feel the
1: one.
0: Need to apologize to Greater Southern Virginia this morning because of that. You probably just bebopping down the highway and that song comes. You're like, oh man, Greg, what in the world?
1: And you probably the only one that heard that paid any attention.
0: I doubt that very seriously. I'm sure somebody will text me in just a second and be like, yeah, get on it. You can do better than that, son. Goodness gracious. It's a quarter after seven. I'm going to do more gooder. I don't know if I'm going to do better, but I'm going to do more gooder.
1: Oh, okay.
0: Best I can hope for is more gooder.
1: Okay.
0: All right. Impossible question time.
1: Oh, yeah.
0: Are you ready?
1: I am.
0: You am?
1: Yeah.
0: You am?
1: I am.
0: You better be. All right. I don't know if I'm ready or not. But ready or not, here we come. Impossible question.
1: You're the one with the question. Let's hope
0: well,
1: you're ready.
0: Well, I got it now.
1: Okay.
0: Yeah, so I'm ready. So, here we go. Impossible question. Powered by McKenna Heating and Air here on Southern Virginia's Country Station, B99.9. Today's question, if answered correctly, well, that's going to get you in the running for the swag, which includes all kinds of cool stuff. Got that B99.9 Legacy hats. We've got koozie.
1: Mm-hmm.
0: Got some writing utensils.
1: Mm-hmm.
0: We got some daggone nice pens.
1: Yeah.
0: We do.
1: Yeah.
0: They write really fluidly.
1: They write right.
0: They write right. They write correctly. They have good fluid of motion.
1: Mm, okay.
0: They've got that. What's that word?
1: They also have fluid of ink.
0: Well, that's true. Thank you, Jones. They fit well in your hand. What's that? Ergonomically or whatever.
1: That's a good word.
0: I know it is. I've been waiting for a day to use that one.
1: They are very ergonomic. That's
0: I just
1: for
0: pull.
1: Sure.
0: I just pulled that out of my thesaurus.
1: Mm.
0: Ah! Did
1: you say that on the radio?
0: Thesaurus. So is that Roger or Roger? Which is it? We called it Roger up in my neck of the woods.
1: Oh, okay.
0: Ergonomically, it fits good in your hand. It writes really fluidly. We've also got, I found the stash of the keychain pop toppers.
1: Oh, okay. Cool.
0: See, I got one I keep here in the studio for emergency purposes.
1: Good.
0: Just in case.
1: In case you got a...
0: pop a top again.
1: In case you got a top that needs popping.
0: Yes. Yeah. I can just go...
1: Yeah.
0: And we're ready to roll. So anyway, answer correctly, you'll be in running for the swag, is what I'm trying to say. I'm having Mountain Dew this morning, in case you're wondering.
1: Ah.
0: Yeah.
1: Okay.
0: Perhaps the reason
1: for
0: what you're experiencing this morning through your speakers and what Jones here is experiencing in person.
1: Mm.
0: I mean, if you think it's one way out there on your end of the speakers, imagine poor Brent here.
1: Yeah, you ought to hear it from in here.
0: He's got to be it. Yeah, he gets to hear what's going on when the songs are playing. Yeah. Y'all pray for Brent this morning.
1: Mm.
0: Your impossible question today, powered by McKenna Heating and Air. 66% of people who do this stop doing it in October, but then start again in January.
1: Mm.
0: What do you think it is? If you think you know the answer, we want to hear from you. 276. You're laughing.
1: Yeah. I've got a guess.
0: You can tell me your guess off the air, Brent.
1: Okay.
0: 276-629-9999, 888-517-B999. That evil laugh and that smirk make me think that it's not right.
1: I don't figure it's right.
0: But knowing you, I'm also afraid to ask you.
1: I might accidentally stumble onto something if I'm not careful.
0: You might. You might. I can accidentally stumble on purpose. It's 19 after 7. That's your question. 66% of people who do this stop doing it October, but then start again in January. What is it? It's your impossible question. Powered by McKinney Heating and Air. 276-629-9999. 888-517-B999. Call or text. That was a lot of talking.
1: Yeah.
0: Good luck.
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0: Chris Stapleton. That is a pair of shoes. So, I'm kidding. That's not the name.
1: And of the socks to go along with.
0: Yeah, that was. It's, every time I hear that song, that's what I hear. My son, my youngest son, when that song came out, he you know, you're riding around in the car, he'd sing along to the music, and that was what he thought the name of the song was. He'd sing "Pair of Shoes." I will be your pair of shoes. So every time I hear "Parachute," Chris Stapleton, I think of my youngest son. And of course, he's grown now, bigger than I am, and.

0: But yeah, that's every time I hear that song, I'm singing along. I will be your pair of shoes.
1: A friend of mine sings a song. It's a cover of Creedence Clearwater Revival, mm-hmm. and it's called "There's a Bathroom on the Right."
0: There's a bathroom on the right.
1: She does a lot of those parody songs. She's like the Weird Al Yankovic of Virginia.
0: Virginia's old Weird Al.
1: Well, the female version, of course, too.
0: Yeah. What's your first name?
1: Her first name is Marie.
0: Okay. Weird Marie.
1: Yeah. Weird Marie.
0: Or Odd Marie.
1: Or Rosemary. No. That was somebody else entirely.
0: Parsley, sage, and thyme. All right. 7:31. Oh, here's the music. Impossible question time. So, your question today, my friends and neighbors, is this. 66% of people who do this stop doing it in October, but then starting it in January. What is it? If you think you know the answer, 276-629-9999 or 888-517-B99I. Those are the magic numbers. So let's check the text line here first and foremost and see what we got. Working on a tan, Melissa from the 540. That's a great guess, but it is not working on a tan.
1: Nope.
0: Going to the gym, Victoria.
1: That's guess. Close to what my guess was. My guess was sweating.
0: Plenty of that going on yesterday here in Southern Virginia. I was, unless you're one of those ladies that doesn't sweat, they perspire.
1: Oh, okay.
0: There's a difference. Okay. Yeah. Ladies don't sweat.
1: Most of the women I know sweat.
0: Brent.
1: I said most.
0: Hard to believe you're single. B99.9, Southern Virginia's country station. Again, that impossible question. Have mercy. 66% of people who do this stop doing it in October, but then starting it in January. What is it? Morning, B99.9. You got a guess for us?
2: Yes, sir. Is it exercise or workout?
0: Exercise or workout. Mm. That is a great guess, but no, it's not exercise or workout. Great guess, though. Try me again. All right, so it's not exercise or workout.
1: Nope.
0: Here's another phone call. Let's see if this one's correct. Good morning, B99.9. What's your guess?
3: Good morning. Would it be dieting?
0: Dieting? Dieting?
3: Yeah.
0: You were so close. It's right there on top of it. I think I'm going to have to give it to you. Because
1: I'm afraid you might.
0: I'm just going to have to. It's counting calories, which basically is what you do when you diet.
1: Yeah.
0: Yeah.
3: Yes, sir.
0: Yeah. What's your name?
3: Sarah.
0: Where you calling from? So, for that correct answer, you're in the running for the swag, which includes that B99.9 Legacy hat and all that other stuff I was talking about earlier.
1: Yeah.
3: Sounds good.
0: Well, good. I'm glad you like it.
1: Yeah.
0: Because that's what you're qualifying to win. Good luck. We'll draw for that later. It's 7:33, and there you go. Impossible question this morning is always powered by McKinney Heating and Air. It is news time. Local and state news. I will have for you... momentarily. We'll also check that forecast coming up next.
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0: Good morning, News Time 7:34. I'm Craig Richards with your local and state news on B99.9. Questions continue surrounding a Franklin County Board of Supervisors seat. Former Boone District Supervisor Mike Meredith says he intends to remain in office despite announcing his resignation during an August board meeting. Meredith now argues the resignation was never legally finalized. Meanwhile, county leaders have continued taking steps toward filling the seat, creating uncertainty and prompting residents to voice concerns during recent public meetings.

0: The Scruggs Volunteer Fire Department is under new leadership. James Richards has been selected as the department's next chief following the retirement of Dempsey Moore. Moore served as chief for 14 years and is stepping down because of health concerns. Department officials say he'll continue serving the community as a volunteer mentor. Motorists traveling through Patrick County this weekend should expect heavier traffic on Route 58 and other major roadways. Events including the Hillsville Flea Market, the Front Porch Fest are both expected to attract large crowds, and drivers are encouraged to allow extra travel time and watch for increased traffic throughout the holiday weekend. As Labor Day weekend does approach, Virginia State Police and law enforcement agencies increasing patrols across the Commonwealth. Officers will be focused on impaired driving, speeding, and seatbelt violations as holiday traffic begins to pick up. A new economic forecast suggests Virginia could see job losses this year. Economists at the University of Virginia project the Commonwealth may shed more than 18,000 jobs, citing workforce challenges and federal employment reductions. Analysts say growth in artificial intelligence and data center industries could help offset some of those losses over time. 7:36, and there you go. Local and state news, powered this hour by Flora Funeral Service and Cremation Center. I'm Craig Richards for B99.9.
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4: Here's your forecast for Rocky Mount, Martinsville, and Smith Mountain Lake. Sunny and hot today with highs in the mid-90s, becoming partly cloudy tonight with a chance of scattered showers and thunderstorms. Some storms could be strong to severe with damaging winds, becoming mostly clear after midnight with lows in the lower 70s. Mostly sunny on Saturday, another chance of showers and some severe thunderstorms in the afternoon and evening. It'll be another hot day with highs in the lower 90s, lows tomorrow night going down to the upper 60s. I'm Johnny Cottle on Southern Virginia's Country Station.

0: Curtis Trent, Honky Tonk Woman or Women? Women or Woman? It was typed Women. Women, not Woman.
1: Oh, okay.
0: Yeah, there's a difference. One's plural.
1: Yep.
0: Yeah, as in more than one.
1: And the other one's not.
0: And the other one ain't. Yeah. Woman. Woman. Yeah. It's one of those days for me, you know?
1: Apparently.
0: Yeah. I have them every now and then. I have them almost every day, but I mean, still. It's 7:43. It's Craig Richards. Brett Jones.
1: Yes, sir.
0: He's the normal one today.
1: Yeah.
0: That's how askew we are.
1: Bizarro world today?
0: No. It's just Southern Virginia's country station, B99.9. That's all it is. So it's 7:43. You've got your sports report in just a couple of minutes. But before we get to that, I'm going to get to this right here.
1: Okay.
2: Drivers, start your engine!
1: Yeah, it's a good time for sports-related stuff.
0: Well, it is. I mean, we got some nudding.
1: Yeah.
0: You do that better than I do.
1: Nudding.
0: See? I don't have enough horsepower for that. You do. Coy?
1: I think my horses have pulled up lame at the post.
0: Let's get somebody qualified for some free money. Looking for caller number 9, 276-629-9999. 888-517-B999. 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
1: Yeah.
0: Good luck to you. Racing this weekend from Darlington. And race pool this time through powered by Superior Retreading Service. I'm going to get this one on for our buddy Derek. He wants some Wet Willie.
1: Okay.
0: Do you really want a Wet Willie?
1: No.

0: 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It's 7:51. Craig and Brent.
1: Good morning.
0: Morning to you. You know what it's time for, right?
1: Oh, yeah.
0: Yeah. The Daniels Auto Glass and Tent Race Pool on B99.9. 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
4: Drivers, start your engine!
0: Brent?
5: Yeah? Nothing.
0: Thank you.
5: You're welcome.
0: You knew what I was waiting on, didn't you?
5: Nothing.
0: Let's get somebody qualified for some free cash. Morning, B99.9.
6: Hello.
0: Well, hello. How are you?
6: I'm okay.
0: Well, that's good. I'm glad to hear it. What's your name?
6: It's Bonnie Pickle.
0: Bonnie! Haven't heard from you in a while. How are you?
6: I can't get through.
0: Well, doggone it, Bonnie, you did today.
6: I can't believe it, Craig.
0: Well, believe it, because I'm talking to you right now. Would you like to qualify for some free cash?
6: Sure, anytime. I can't get through.
0: I'm going to give you a ding this morning.
6: That sounds funny, more than one.
0: There you go. So they're racing this weekend from Darlington. It's the Cookout Southern 500. You ready to spin the wheel, Bonnie?
6: I know.
0: There she rolls. Round and round. Bonnie, you have just qualified in position number. I done pretty good. I got you number 13.
6: Hey, almost fried the 13th
0: hole. Well, it won't be long, will it?
6: Big play.
0: So whoever starts 13th on Sunday at Darlington, they win the race, then you're going to win the cash, $199. Good luck to you.
6: Hey, thank you. That sounds good. I hope you all have a good day and a good, safe weekend.
0: We hope you do as well, Bonnie. Appreciate you so much waking up with us this morning. Another chance to qualify for some free cash.
5: Yeah.
0: We might as well. Sure. We'll do that coming up here on Southern Virginia's country station, B99.9. Get you qualified again this morning for the Daniels Auto Glass Tent Race Pool. So we'll have that upcoming. Mm. It says 7:53, and there you go. Mr. Jones.
1: Yes, sir.
0: It's time for your sports.
1: Okay.
0: Sports this morning, powered by Cunningham Tire. We keep you rolling. So, let's see. Let me find my headlines here and see what's going on in the world of sports.
1: Mm.
0: Former NFL quarterback Mark Sanchez expected to plead guilty in connection to a stabbing incident that took place in Indianapolis last fall. Ooh. I'd forgotten about this story. So according to court documents, Sanchez came to an agreement with prosecutors 5 days before the trial was supposed to be starting. His legal advisor confirmed they were finalizing an agreement but didn't say what Sanchez's punishment would be. He ended up at an Indianapolis hospital last year after getting into an altercation with the victim, Perry Toll. Toll pulled out a knife and stabbed Sanchez in self-defense.

0: it says. He was in town to cover a game for Fox Sports as an analyst. He was fired a few weeks after the incident. So I remember when that happened. It was one of those stories you heard about at the time, but after that, it was not so much.
1: Yeah.
0: So, there's that. Let's see. What else is going on? Arizona Cardinals signed wide receiver Michael Wilson to a $75 million contract extension. New York Jets running back Cam Scatabo. His name's fun to say. Scatabo. Considered retirement following his injury last year, it says. Here's another WNBA story that has nothing to do with basketball.
1: Yeah. A lot of that going around lately.
0: It is, and I'm not going there. I want so much to enjoy and be able to watch that.
1: Yeah.
0: And it's just, it's like every headline that pops up from the WNBA, it's clown show.
1: Mm-hmm.
0: I'm not going there. When it's basketball related and it's something to talk about, I will. But I come on, man.
1: Yeah.
0: So anyway, let's hit the scoreboard here. We do have not only high school football back in action.
1: Mm-hmm.
0: And by the way, we will have your Connect Health and Wellness high school football game of the week.
1: Ooh.
0: Coming up later today. So later today, we are going to be out at Martinsville.
1: Yeah.
0: As Martinsville has their first home game of the season. They're going to be taking on the Magna Vista Warriors.
1: Mm-hmm.
0: So join us for the PPT Express pregame show this evening, 6:45. Myself and Mr. Ron Morris will have the play-by-play for you right here on B99.9. So that's this week's high school football game of the week. Bassett, I believe, is also at home this week. I think they play Gretna tonight. And Franklin County is at home as well. Franklin County plays Salem tonight. So if you're a Franklin County Eagles fan, we will have coverage of that game on our sister station,
1: yeah,
0: WYTI. Taylor Chitwood will have the play-by-play over there. So, and you can listen over the airwaves, Franklin County, Rocky Mount, or you can stream as well. It's WYTIRadio.com if you want to catch that game tonight on our sister station. You can also stream us B99.9 if you want to hear Magna Vista or Martinsville, and you're going to be outside of, you know, Southern Virginia.
1: Right.
0: Because, I mean, they're you got grandparents and aunts and uncles
1: who
0: live out of the area, and you want to hear your family members out there playing, or maybe you want to keep up, you know, with your home school. And,
1: right.
0: Where you graduated from and all that jazz, you can, of course, stream us.
1: Even people who permanently live local, they may be traveling this weekend.
0: That's true, because it is, Labor Day weekend.
1: Listen to the game wherever they happen to be at.
0: Absolutely. So let's see here if I can pull up your college football scoreboard. And I don't mean the scoreboard. I'm going to pull up the games that are coming up tomorrow. So our games ahead in your ACC. Here we go as I scroll down, because I know we got several of them that are coming up tomorrow. I know one in particular is going to be Virginia Tech with their home opener. Huge game for the Hokies, because a lot of excitement around Mr. Franklin rolling into Blacksburg, taking the reins of that program. So Virginia Tech, their home opener against VMI. That game we will have right here on B99.9 here, because we are your home for the Virginia Tech Hokies. So we'll have that for you tomorrow evening. Let's see. Who else is playing in the ACC? Syracuse is playing New Hampshire. Pitt is playing Miami of Ohio. Boston College is playing Cincinnati. Home game for Duke, they take on Tulane. Clemson is on the road at number 11, LSU. That should be a good one. UCLA and Cal. I mean, it's still wrapping my head around Cal being in the ACC. Louisville and Ole Miss, that game coming up on the 6th. And then Monday the 7th is SMU taking on Florida State. So that's your slate for college football. Ran down the high school football. Let's talk some racing.
1: Okay.
0: Because we got racing as well this weekend. We've got racing for the Cup Series at Darlington. Mm-hmm. That race coming up.

0: course, this Labor Day weekend, Cookout Southern 500. We'll have that for you with the Motor Racing Network on Sunday at 4 o'clock. Flag-to-flag coverage right here on Southern Virginia's country station, B99.9. And with that, we are up to date with sports. 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We keep you rolling. 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
2: ABC News, I'm Sherry. Preston, Vice President J.D. Vance says he wouldn't call the conflict going on with Iran a war despite recent escalations. On Thursday, Iran fired at U.S. ally Kuwait, retaliation for U.S. strikes earlier this week. The conflict, meantime, impacting oil prices, which remain high.
3: Analysts warn diesel prices could climb higher still, with farmers burning fuel for the fall harvest and home heating oil season just weeks away.
2: ABC's Victor Okendo. Two people pulled alive from the mud following the flooding in Nepal. It killed more than 1,200 people. The two were found deep inside a hydropower facility tunnel. The Labor Department will release jobs numbers for the month of August later this morning. The report expected to show that the market bounced back last month from a dismal July. Work on the big triumphal arch will begin in the next 2 weeks in Washington, the White House says, despite lawsuits against it filed by veterans who say it will block the view between the Lincoln Memorial and Arlington National Cemetery. This is ABC News.
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1: Here's your forecast for Rocky Mount, Martinsville, and Smith Mountain Lake. Sunny and hot today with highs in the mid-90s, becoming partly cloudy tonight with a chance of scattered showers and thunderstorms. Some storms could be strong to severe with damaging winds, becoming mostly clear after midnight with lows in the lower 70s. Mostly sunny on Saturday, another chance of showers and some severe thunderstorms in the afternoon and evening. It'll be another hot day with highs in the lower 90s, lows tomorrow night going down to the upper 60s. I'm Johnny Cottle on Southern Virginia's Country Station,

0: That is John Mellencamp's Hurt So Good, Southern Virginia's country station, B99.9, a Southern Fried Friday morning. It's Craig and Brent Jones.
1: Good morning.
0: Here at your PBT studios. And since, of course, it is a Southern Fried Friday, we are taking your requests. Anything you'd like to hear, we'll do our best to get that on for you. And I've got a bunch of them here. I'm behind on my requests, but I'm going to get these on. As a matter of fact, I've got one right here. Because I said I was going to play this one earlier, and I hadn't done it yet.
1: Oh, well,
0: I'm going to.
1: Maybe we ought to go ahead and do that then.
0: I'm going to.
1: All right, good. If you can get it typed in.
0: If I can get it typed in. Well, again, that long dramatic pause is because I can't type and talk at the same time. I mean, I can, but I'm you know.
1: You'll do it wrong.
0: I'll do it wrong, yeah. Well, no, I'll do it right. It's just y'all will hear what I'm typing. I'll spell it out. as I'm doing it. So this one, got to get this one on. This is for Mark. Mark requested this one earlier today.
1: Oh, okay.
0: And I'm getting to it because I'm going to do it right now. But we'll get to your requests as long as I can get them on here. And as long as y'all got them out, I'll do my best to get them on this morning.
1: Mm.
0: Southern Fried Friday here on B99.9. Stick around. We'll get somebody qualified for some free cash with the Daniels Auto Glass and Tint Race Pool coming up. But here's your song, Mark. Sorry it took me this long, but here you go. Little CDB. Long. Here, country boy. You got it.

0: little singer this morning for Bonnie. Texted in from the 276 B99.9 Southern Virginia's Country Station. Southern Trying Friday, playing your requests. Text them in 276-629-9999, and we'll do our best to get them on for you this morning.
1: Yeah.
0: We'll get somebody else qualified for some free cash. Daniel's Auto Glass and Tent Race Pool here on B99.9. A couple of more times. We'll do it between now and 10. So listen for the touchstones. Be calling 9 when you hear them, and we'll get to getting the best we can.
1: Mm-hmm.
0: So let's see. What else we got coming up? We got... Oh, got your local and state news.
1: Ah.
0: We'll have that for you in just a couple of moments here on B99.9. And I had mentioned earlier, not only do we have the race pool this week, we've also got tickets. We've got tickets for Justin Moore. Mm-hmm. Now, that show's coming up at the Salem Civic Center next Thursday. That's going to be September 10th. We've also got tickets for the Monster Truck Show that's coming to Wynn Vineyard, Smith Mountain Lake. They are coming next weekend, September 12th and 13th. That's going to be Friday and Saturday. So what you need to do is, if you'd like to score some tickets to see Justin Moore, text in for your chance to win. Text in the keyword MORE, M-O-O-R-E, MORE. Text that in, 276-629-9999 for your shot at some concert tickets for next Thursday's show at the Salem Civic Center. If you'd like to score tickets for the Monster Truck Show, you can go to our website. That's B99.9FM.com and register for a pair of tickets to check that out. That's going to be at Wynn Vineyard, Smith Mountain Lake. The Monster Truck's coming September 12th and 13th. 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That sounds cool to me.
1: Oh, yeah.
0: A monster ride truck, bounce houses, slides, games, and fun activities for the kids. Gates open at 1 o'clock both days. 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More info, go to WynnVineyards.com. And just make sure you're looking at the Smith Mountain Lake location. Because they've got a couple of them.
1: Right.
0: I believe that is Rappahannock. Is it Rappahannock or Tappahannock? I think it's Rappahannock.
1: I think it's Rappahannock. You don't want to go there where to find the trucks, though.
0: No, that'll be Smith Mountain Lake.
1: You want to stay here.
0: Yes, yes. So, but they got a lot of great events. But maybe you want to take a trip sometime to the other location.
1: Yeah.
0: But you want to see the monster trucks, you can see them here. And again, that's WynnVineyards.com for more information. We got 23 after 8, as we said, local and state news within minutes, plus Johnny Caudle with that forecast. Is it going to be hot again, Johnny? He'll answer that question momentarily here with Southern Virginia's Country Station, B99.9.
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1: 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I'm Craig Richards. 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Boone District Supervisor Mike Meredith now says he plans to remain in office after previously announcing his resignation during an August board meeting. Meredith argues no formal written resignation was submitted and says the process to replace him should stop. County leaders, however, have continued moving forward with efforts to fill the seat, drawing criticism and concerns from some residents. Two Smith Mountain Lake families have received a substantial court award after winning a housing discrimination case involving Lazy Cove Campground in Pinhook. A jury found the campground's former owner discriminated against the families after learning one camper was black. The case has drawn statewide attention and resulted in one of Virginia's largest fair housing verdicts. Scruggs Volunteer Fire Department under new leadership. According to the Martinsville Bulletin, James Richards has been selected as the department's new chief, succeeding Dempsey Moore. Moore served in the role for 14 years and is stepping down for health reasons, but will remain active with the department as a volunteer mentor. Bedford County Sheriff's Office has suspended use of its Flock license plate reader cameras until further notice. Sheriff Mike Miller says the discrepancies were discovered in vehicle count data generated by the system. Officials are seeking answers from the company. Miller says audits found no evidence of misuse by employees, but the cameras will remain offline while questions about the technology are reviewed. Virginia State Police and law enforcement agencies are stepping up patrols through the Labor Day holiday weekend. The annual Drive Sober or Get Pulled Over campaign includes hundreds of saturation patrols and dozens of sobriety checkpoints across the Commonwealth as officers target impaired and unsafe driving. And finally, drivers traveling through Patrick County this holiday weekend should be prepared for increased traffic, especially along Route 58. The annual Hillsville Flea Market, Front Porch Fest in Stewart, and other Labor Day weekend activities are expected to bring heavier than normal traffic across the area. Motorists are encouraged to allow extra travel time and remain alert. 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I'm Craig Richards for B99.9.
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3: Here's your forecast for Rocky Mount, Martinsville, and Smith Mountain Lake. Sunny and hot today with highs in the mid-90s, becoming partly cloudy tonight with a chance of scattered showers and thunderstorms. Some storms could be strong to severe with damaging winds, becoming mostly clear after midnight with lows in the lower 70s. Mostly sunny on Saturday, another chance of showers and some severe thunderstorms in the afternoon and evening. It'll be another hot day with highs in the lower 90s, lows tomorrow night going down to the upper 60s. I'm Johnny Cottle on Southern Virginia's Country Station,

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0: That's Alabama. Can't keep a good man down here on a Southern Fried Friday. Good afternoon. Good afternoon. Good morning. Yes. I've already moved on to afternoon.
1: Let's not get that much of the day over quite yet.
0: Oh, come on, but it's a Friday. I mean, we want to get to quitting time, Brent. We are working for the quitting whistle.
1: Yeah, we are.
0: Is what we're
1: and it ain't far off.
0: It's getting closer every minute. Closer every minute. We are rolling through 50 minutes of continuous country here on B99.9. Here's Lainey Wilson's 4x4.

0: me.
1: 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Southern Fried Friday is on B99.9.

0: Oh, come on. At least try.
1: Yeah.
0: Ella Langley, Morgan Wallen, Can't Love You Anymore, B99.9 Southern Virginia's country station. Believe it or not, that's going to do it for us, Brent.
1: Oh, man.
0: Wrapping it up.
1: The morning is over. At least our part of it is.
0: But yeah. Robin James will be in. She'll be rolling you through the midday hours of your day. And don't forget, we got a lot going on. We got high school football kicking off this evening.
1: Yep.
0: We've got the Connect Health and Wellness High School Football Game of the Week. That's where Ron Morris and myself will be. Martinsville, as the Bulldogs have their home opener against the visiting Magna Vista Warriors.
1: Mm-hmm.
0: We'll get you rolling there with the PVT Express pregame show at 6:45. And then, of course, on our sister station, WYTI, we've got the Franklin County

0: game. Franklin County with their second home game of the season already. 2 weeks in a row. Wow. They take on the visiting Salem Spartans. That should be a good one. You can catch that on our sister station if you so desire. And we're also going to be out and about the Franklin County Agricultural Fair. That's in full swing. Mm. And we're going to be set up out there this afternoon. Gene Allen will be out there live. And I have a feeling Miss Robin James may swing by as well once her shift is through. So if you'd like to go swing out there and check out the goings on of the Franklin County Ag Fair, should be a great time. And we would love to see you.
1: Yeah.
0: So, Mr. Jones, appreciate you.
1: Glad to be here. Y'all have a great weekend. Have a good, safe holiday weekend.
0: Yes.
1: And I'll see you back here on Tuesday.
0: Don't labor too hard on this Labor Day weekend.
1: No, no, no.
0: I mean, even though it's called Labor Day.
1: They should call it Don't Labor Day weekend.
0: Yes, that's what we need to rename it.
1: Yeah.
0: We should put out a petition. Y'all have a good one. We'll holler at you on Monday.
1: Yeah.
0: Yeah. Bye, y'all.
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Bros on a Southern Fried Friday on B99.9. I'm Robin James. You know you're an adult when your big Friday night plans are getting home, putting on comfortable clothes, and being genuinely annoyed if somebody wants to make plans with you. But we've got plans. I'll tell you all about that. Plus, I've got your music on B99.9.

99.9. Little Big Town is getting ready to release their 12th studio album. It's called It's a Dying Art, and that comes out on August the 28th. And they're launching their For the Art of It tour this fall. It will bring them as close as Charlotte in November. Here they are on B99.9.

0: Blake Shelton on B99.9, Let Him In Anyway. It's Robin James, and if your weekend plans include stopping by the Franklin County Agriculture Fair, look for us if you're out there tonight. Gates open at 5 o'clock. It's open till 10 tonight at the Rec Park on Sontag Road. And, of course, there'll be the music, the exhibits, the rides, and plenty of food, and so much more. So if you're headed out to the Franklin County Agriculture Fair tonight, then be sure and look us up. We'll be there with B99.9.
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on this Southern Pride Friday on B99.9. I'm glad you're listening. It's Robin James. Dierks Bentley has played country music for more than 20 years. The guy that is as comfortable headlining an arena tour is just as comfortable sitting on the front porch picking bluegrass with his friends.

Sturgill Simpson on this Southern Fried Friday on B99.9. It's Robin James. According to a new survey, only 61% of Americans know that Labor Day actually honors the American workers, which means that the other 39% apparently have just been enjoying a three-day weekend and asking no questions.

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0: 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Which is just fun to say, Be By You, Be By You. I know, I get carried away, sorry. It's Robin James and Southern Virginia's country station. We are giving away tickets for the upcoming Monster Trucks at Wynn Vineyards. 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

0: B99.9, Kane Brown's number one song, Woman, on Southern Virginia's country station. It is a busy holiday weekend. 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And the Salem Ridge Yaks in town this weekend. 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

weekend with a Southern Fried Friday, Lynyrd Skynyrd. It's Robin James. You know, one of the things I've learned as an adult, we lie to ourselves about. I'm going to run into the store for just one thing. You caught yourself doing that? I'm going to run into the store for just one thing. And then 15 items and $77 later, you come out of the store and realize you forgot that one thing.

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0: irritated. I've seen you irritated. I'm telling you. Better him than me, actually.
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0: Southern Virginia's Country Station, B99.9. It is time for an encouraging word for your day, the Southern Comfort. I'm Robin James, today who's like this. Sometimes making a difference in somebody's life doesn't require a grand gesture. Sometimes it's just being the person who notices. The person who sees somebody struggling and asks, "Are you okay?" and then actually waits for an answer. The person who brings meals or makes a phone call or just sits with a friend for a few minutes and simply says, "I was thinking about you. I care about you." Be the kind of person who smiles at people even if they don't smile back. Be the kind of person you wished for when no one was there for you. Be the kind of person who is brave enough to stand alone in a crowd for what is right. Be that person, because we need more people like that in the world. So if somebody's been on your mind lately, maybe there's a reason. Check on them. You don't have to solve anything. You don't need the perfect words. Just noticing and showing that you cared enough to reach out can make all the difference in the world to someone. Be that person, because that person is rarer than the rarest diamonds and gold. And that's today's Southern Comfort on B99.9.
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3: 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Oh.

Country Cafe. I'm Robin James. This hour's filled with the best of the best 80s and 90s country. 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I've got a couple of classics on the way for you. We lost a country star years ago today. We'll honor her with her music. This is the Country Cafe. I'm glad you're here.

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1: 35 years ago today, country music lost Dottie West. She was 58 years young. She had been critically injured in a car accident while on her way to perform at the Grand Ole Opry, and she died several days later, joint surgery at Vanderbilt. Dottie was a history maker. Dottie West was the first female country artist ever to win a Grammy. We're remembering Dottie West today with her lessons in Leaving on B99.9's Country Cafe.

D99.9 George Strait for Sandra on the Country Cafe. It's Robin James, and the tributes for Dolly continue, and Nashville may eventually have a pretty big one. There's now a push to rename Nashville's international airport Dolly Parton International Airport. Tennessee Governor Bill Lee supports it, and the Nashville Metro Council voted unanimously this week in favor. It still needs action from the airport authority, so it's not official just yet. And tomorrow in downtown Nashville, they're running the very first ever 9 to 5K, a Dolly-inspired 5K run that was actually planned before we lost her. And it benefits the United Way and her Imagination Library of Middle Tennessee. Seems especially fitting this weekend. Dolly Parton, Here You Come Again on the Country Cafe on B99.

Heights, and coming up in just a couple of songs, a love song that Lone Star knew was special, but nobody could have imagined what it was about to do and how big it was about to be. The story behind the song is on the way on the Country Cafe on B99.9.

on the Country Cafe of B99.9. I'm Robin James. Thank you for listening. We're up to Story Behind the Song. And in the spotlight, it became one of the biggest love songs of the 90s. And there's a good reason that Amazed sounds like somebody who's really falling in love. The song was written by Marv Green, Chris Lindsey, and Amy Mayo. And Chris and Amy had just started dating when they wrote this song together. And their feelings for each other just found their way into the song. And apparently Lone Star knew that it was something special, too. Guitarist Michael Britt of Lone Star remembers hearing the demo and thinking immediately, this sounds like us. But I don't think anybody could have predicted what was going to happen next. On this date, September the 4th, in 1999, Amazed finished its 8th consecutive week at number one on the country charts. It was the longest uninterrupted run at number one for a country song for more than 30 years. And then it did something even bigger. A pop version of the song Amazed crossed over, and it went all the way to number one on Billboard's Hot 100 chart, making Lone Star the first country act to do that since Kenny Rogers and Dolly Parton with Islands in the Stream from 1983. And those two songwriters who were falling in love when they wrote it, yeah, they got married. That's the story behind the monster hit love song Amazed on the Country Cafe on B99.9.

0: 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I continue with 80s and 90s country for you on the Country Cafe on B99.9.
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99.9 from the PVT studios, getting into a holiday weekend of Robin James with this life observation. I think one of the most courageous acts that we can do is folding a fitted sheet. Because there is no indication that that thing ever intends to cooperate. If you are one of those people, however, that can indeed literally fold a fitted sheet, I don't know what you're doing for the rest of your life, but I clearly think you are

B99.9, one of those songs I just love the words to. The Impossible, Joe Nichols. I'm Robin James, and we are sunny and hot again this afternoon. There is a possibility of some strong storms popping up. And for today and tomorrow, temperatures stay warm, and then you maybe have looked ahead to Sunday and Monday. Temperatures will be considerably cooler. Maybe some more rain on the way for us, too. Right now, it's

0: Yeah, which he said. B99.9, Ella Langley and her latest Love and Life Again. We've got Friday Night Football for you, the Connect Health and Wellness Game of the Week. It's Magna Vista at Martinsville, and we will have the PVT Express Game Show starting for you at 6:45. Craig Richards and Ron Morris will bring you the play-by-play coverage of tonight's high school football game on B99.9.
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that before he was Garth Brooks big and famous, he used his old alias Yukon Jack. And so he was on the bill to play Grizzly Rose last night at Yukon Jack, but word got around town, like caught on fire, and fans lined up for hours before and saw Garth do that pop-up concert in that small bar. He said he enjoyed

0: 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I'm Robin James. Congratulations to our B99.9 Loyal Listener Club winners. 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And so congratulations to Lisa Webb of Bassett. 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So congratulations again. Lisa Webb of Bassett, a B99.9 Loyal Listener Club winner. 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

B99.9, we are Southern Fried on this Friday. Labor Day weekend, if you are traveling, AAA says you're not alone. It is moving into the busiest travel stretch of the day from now until 8 o'clock. VDOT is lifting lane closures throughout the holiday weekend, but give yourself some extra time. Make sure that you put that phone down, pack a little extra patience, and be careful out on the highways, byways, and back roads.

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There was a survey, and 64% of Americans say that every weekend should be 3 days long. 64%. I think the other 36% just misunderstood the question.

0: Ella Langley and Morgan Wallen, I Can't Love You Anymore. 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Friday night plans? Come on out and see us at the Franklin County Agriculture Fair. Gates open at 5 until 10 tonight. The fair food, the rides, the exhibits, did I say food, and live entertainment, and we'll be broadcasting live. Gene Allen is going to be there with the live broadcast. And did I say fair food? It's the Franklin County Agriculture Fair. Gates at 5 o'clock this afternoon. We hope to see you there.
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celebrating the weekend, Southern Fried Friday style on B99.9. New Luke Bryan music is coming September the 18th with his album Signs, and Luke Combs will join him on the new project. And apparently the first people who got to hear Luke's new music weren't record executives. It was his son and his football team, and they've given their approval.

0: 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And hopefully your plans include the Franklin County Agriculture Fair. Gene Allen is getting ready to take over here with a live broadcast next from the fair. And I'm going to go out there and join him in just a little bit. So if you're coming to the Franklin County Ag Fair, look us up. We'd love to see you and say thank you for listening live and in person. And whatever your plans are this weekend, be safe. I hope you have a wonderful weekend. Look forward to seeing you or talking to you again soon here on B99.9. Take care of you. Bye.
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7: Here's your forecast for Rocky Mount, Martinsville, and Smith Mountain Lake. Partly cloudy tonight with a chance of scattered showers and thunderstorms. Some storms could be strong to severe with damaging winds, becoming mostly clear after midnight with lows in the lower 70s. Mostly sunny on Saturday, another chance of showers and thunderstorms in the afternoon and the evening. Again, some of those storms could be severe. It'll be a hot day with a high in the lower 90s, lows tomorrow night in the upper 60s. Then for Sunday and Sunday night, showers likely, highs in the upper 70s. Lows in the lower 60s, and looking ahead to Labor Day, partly sunny with highs in the upper 70s. I'm Johnny Cottle on Southern Virginia's Country Station.

get enough, but it's just after 3 o'clock on Southern Virginia's country station, B99. This is Johnny Law, 10-8 in the PVT studios, and for Gene Allen this afternoon. Gene's at the Franklin County Agricultural Fair in Rocky Mount. We'll check in with him later.

Crank it up, crack a cold one. 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

0: Southern Virginia's country station, B99.9. Gene Allen here. I am broadcasting live from the Franklin County Agricultural Fair. And I'll be here right up until 6:30-ish or so before we head out for the Connect Health and Wellness High School football game of the week. I'd like for you to come on by and say hello. We'll be here jamming with the tunes on Southern Fried Friday and hanging out. I'm here with Jeff. Robin James is on her way here. Julie's here. It's going to be a good time tonight. Don't pay any attention to the weather. It's not that hot, I promise. Coming up, got more of your favorites, more Southern Fried Friday goodness all the way next.
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8: Here's your forecast for Rocky Mount, Martinsville, and Smith Mountain Lake. Partly cloudy tonight with a chance of scattered showers and thunderstorms. Some storms could be strong to severe with damaging winds, becoming mostly clear after midnight with lows in the lower 70s. Mostly sunny on Saturday, another chance of showers and thunderstorms in the afternoon and the evening. Again, some of those storms could be severe. It'll be a hot day with a high in the lower 90s, lows tomorrow night in the upper 60s. Then for Sunday and Sunday night, showers likely, highs in the upper 70s, lows in the lower 60s, and looking ahead to Labor Day, partly sunny with highs in the upper 70s. I'm Johnny Cottle on Southern Virginia's Country Station.

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0: That is Earl Thomas Connolly. Somewhere between right and wrong, Southern Virginia's country station, B99.9. Good afternoon, Gene Allen here, broadcasting live from the Franklin County Agricultural Fair. We hope to see you here. We've got a ton of events happening. It all gets underway at 5 o'clock, so you got plenty of time to get here. A lot of music tonight. So, for example, if you get here right at 5, you've got all kinds of rides that you can do. There's a petting zoo. There's a Volunteer Fire Association Kid Zone. Competitive exhibits are on display. Starting at 6 o'clock tonight, there'll be a DJ hosting a dance party. And also on the main stage down from Cahays will be performing. And the entertainment gets going throughout the rest of the evening. And it goes all the way up until 10 o'clock tonight. If you are thinking about something to do tonight, this is the place you need to be. And we'll be here, too, hanging out with you. We'd like to see you. Robin James is on her way, from what I understand. I mean, that's reason enough to come see Robin. And I'm here. It's like a double whammy. It's American Kids. I got to go find something to drink because it is hot.
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Magna Vista and Martinsville, our dynamic duo of Greg Richards and Ron Morris, they'll have it covered tonight.

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0: is Kane Brown. It is called Woman on Southern Virginia's Country Station, B99.9. Good afternoon. Gene Allen here, broadcasting live from the Franklin County. It's going on tonight. We want to see you here. It officially gets underway at 5 o'clock. If you show up right now, and a couple of people are showing up, you can't get in because it doesn't start until 5. So about an hour from right now, you got plenty of time to make plans to get here. They've already started cooking the pork rinds and the kettle corn, and the air smelling great. You can hear just the place starting to come to life. It's going to be a good time tonight. If you're trying to get here, basically it's Route 619 Sontag Road in the Sontag community. Just go down 619 from US 220, and it'll be on your right. You'll see the signs and all the cars and all the good times being had. We'll be here right up until 7 o'clock tonight, and we'd love to see you out here. Gene Allen, live and local. For Southern Virginia's Country Station.
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8: Here's your forecast for Rocky Mount, Martinsville, and Smith Mountain Lake. Partly cloudy tonight with a chance of scattered showers and thunderstorms. Some storms could be strong to severe with damaging winds, becoming mostly clear after midnight with lows in the lower 70s. Mostly sunny on Saturday, another chance of showers and thunderstorms in the afternoon and the evening. Again, some of those storms could be severe. It'll be a hot day with a high in the lower 90s, lows tomorrow night in the upper 60s. Then for Sunday and Sunday night, showers likely, highs in the upper 70s. Lows in the lower 60s, and looking ahead to Labor Day, partly sunny with highs in the upper 70s. I'm Johnny Cottle on Southern Virginia's Country Station.

It's Pam Tillis. Call When You Walk in the Room on Southern Virginia's Country Station, B99.9. Gene Allen here. I am broadcasting live from the Franklin County Agricultural Fair. It is going on tonight. It's been going on actually since Wednesday this week, and it'll continue on into tomorrow. We'll be here. The fair goes on until 10 o'clock tonight. It officially gets underway in about 45 minutes from right now. At 5 o'clock, the gates will open and welcome everybody in. Vendors have already been setting up and getting the food ready to go. It smells marvelous. I can smell cotton candy from here, or maybe that's pork rinds. Either one of them would be, to my nose, probably just as sweet. Yeah, I should probably head over that way. Anyway, we're here until 5 o'clock. We're right as you come in the gate. So be sure to stop by and say hello. We would love to talk to you. It is the Southern Fried Friday on Southern Virginia's Country Station, and this is Waylon Jennings. Never could toe the mark. I love this tune. Southern Virginia's country station.

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4: 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Gene Allen here, live on location. We're going to be here right up until 7 o'clock tonight. The fair gets underway at 5 o'clock. So if you're in your car and you're wondering, like, what am I going to do tonight? I got a pretty good idea. You should come to the Franklin County Agricultural Fair. There's live music on stage. Down from Cahays will be the featured entertainment tonight. They get cranking at around 6, and they do a couple of sets throughout the night. Fair goes all the way up until 10 o'clock, and there's all kinds of food. I can see the hot dog stand from where I'm at. I've got kettle corn in my sights. My wife just left to go find a funnel cake, which will probably be in my sights here pretty soon, too. Robin James is on her way here. Gene Allen, I'm here. Jeff's here, and the funnel cake should be here soon. We'd love to see you here. We're on 619 in Sontag for the Franklin County Agricultural Fair, B99.9 Live.
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3: Here's your forecast for Rocky Mount, Martinsville, and Smith Mountain Lake. Partly cloudy tonight with a chance of scattered showers and thunderstorms. Some storms could be strong to severe with damaging winds. Becoming mostly clear after midnight with lows in the lower 70s. Mostly sunny on Saturday. Another chance of showers and thunderstorms in the afternoon and the evening. Again, some of those storms could be severe. It'll be a hot day with a high in the lower 90s. Lows tomorrow night in the upper 60s. Then for Sunday and Sunday night, showers likely. Highs in the upper 70s. Lows in the lower 60s, and looking ahead to Labor Day, partly sunny with highs in the upper 70s. I'm Johnny Cottle on Southern Virginia's Country Station.

Highs in the upper 70s, lows in the lower 60s, and looking ahead to Labor Day, partly sunny with highs in the upper 70s. I'm Johnny Cottle on Southern Virginia's Country Station.

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Johnny Law here with Luke Bryan. Song's called Sunrise, Sunburn, Sunset.

0: There's see, things just don't work when the storms happen, and Robin shows up and things stop working. It's just how the universe goes. You can say something.
1: I'm so sorry. I didn't mean to bring it with me.
0: I don't know if she can hear her or not, but Robin, in fact, is here, and she brought the storm with her, and the storm is now gone, though. And we're here until 7 o'clock. I'm Gene Allen, by the way. I'm broadcasting live from the Franklin County Agricultural Fair. Would love to see you. Don't let the rain stop you, because it's

That's Mark Chestnut. It's Brother Jukebox on Southern Virginia's country station, B99.9. Good afternoon. Gene Allen here, broadcasting live from the Franklin County Agricultural Fair, and we'll be here right up until 7 o'clock tonight. Actually, we got to get off the air a little earlier than 7 because there's a Connect Health and Wellness High School football game of the week. Magnavist is headed to Martinsville to take on the Bulldogs. And we'll have coverage of that game beginning at 6:45 with the PVT Express pregame show. Both Craig Richards and Ron Morris will be on the call. But what I'm here to talk to you about is the, did you say there's like two baby cows and there's like miniature donkeys, regular donkeys? They're cute. Julie and Robin are here, and both of them are in cohorts to try to figure out how we get a pony back to the station and keep it as a pet. This is going on until 10 o'clock tonight, and you need to be here. There's tons of all, I mean, it's a fair, right? So there's tons of cool food, pork rinds, kettle corn. I got to get over there to the hot dog stand. I've been told that I'm maybe just a little bit hangry. We'll see how that works. But Leanne just stopped by here on her way in. By the way, you can buy tickets. It's officially open. Come on in, say hello. We're right here to your right as you walk in. Leanne came over and said hello, and she said, it's a Southern Fried Friday, right? Now, Leanne ate. And I said, yes, it's a Southern Fried Friday. And she said, well, do you take requests? I'm like, what do you think we're doing here? This is not some fly-by-night operation. Of course we're taking requests. This is what Leanne wanted to hear. I told her I'd play it. This is AC/DC. It's a Southern Fried Friday. TNT. Eight. Her parents are doing things right. Southern Fried Friday on B99.9.

0: So we did that for Leanne on a Southern Fried Friday. Leanne, 8 year old, comes in and she says, I want to hear AC/DC TNT. Mom and dad, you're doing it right. Whatever you're doing, you just keep rolling on with that little girl. She's going to be just fine in this world. Check a NASCAR today is on the way, plus 99 Minute Music Marathon coming up as we head home with Angie McGee and the Franklin County Home Team up next.
1: 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I'm Susie Armstrong. 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
2: Wow. Intense. Inches predict outcomes. Momentum earned 3 and 4 wide. The 1.5 mile blink and miss what just happened pivotal postseason battleground is back. 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
1: Riley Herbst is the latest addition to the Legacy Motor Club driver lineup for the 2027 NASCAR Cup Series season. The multi-year deal has Herbst piloting the number 84 Toyota as he brings sponsorship from longtime partner Monster Energy. The news comes on the heels of Wednesday's announcement that John Hunter Nemechek would not race for the organization next year. The 27-year-old from Las Vegas has a deep connection with Team co-owner

0: Jimmy Johnson through their shared beginnings in off-road racing. Currently in his second full-time season in the Premier Series, Herbst has collected 3 top 10 finishes in 2026. I'm Susie Armstrong. This is NASCAR Today on the Motor Racing Network.
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1: Here's your forecast for Rocky Mount, Martinsville, and Smith Mountain Lake. Partly cloudy tonight with a chance of scattered showers and thunderstorms. Some storms could be strong to severe with damaging winds, becoming mostly clear after midnight with lows in the lower 70s. Mostly sunny on Saturday, another chance of showers and thunderstorms in the afternoon and the evening. Again, some of those storms could be severe. It'll be a hot day with a high in the lower 90s, lows tomorrow night in the upper 60s. Then for Sunday and Sunday night, showers likely, highs in the upper 70s. Lows in the lower 60s, and looking ahead to Labor Day, partly sunny with highs in the upper 70s. I'm Johnny Cottle on Southern Virginia's Country Station.
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This is Johnny Law in the PVT studios. We've got a 99-minute music marathon as well, powered by Angie McGee and the Franklin County Home Team for all your real estate needs. Also, we're going to check in with Gene Allen a little bit later. He's at the Franklin County Agricultural Fair in Rocky Mount. Stop by and say hi to him. Got high school football tonight as well. Magna Vista at Martinsville. We'll have that covered too. Here's Steve Earle now. Song's called Copperhead Road on a Southern Fried Friday on Southern Virginia's Country Station.

Southern Virginia's country station, B99.9. That is Zach Top at South of Sanity. Good afternoon. Heading home with Angie McGee and the Franklin County Home Team. I'm Gene Allen. I am broadcasting live from the Franklin County Agricultural Fair. And I want you to come by to see me. Robin James is here. Jeff's here. Julie's getting me a hot dog somewhere. We have Blackberry Smoke tickets. I mean, what else are you going to register for, right? It is a Southern Fried Friday, after all. And when you come in, we're just to your right. As you come in through the admission gate, stop by, register for Blackberry Smoke tickets. I think that's going to be a really, really, really, really good show. Did I say really enough? Ag Fair goes on until 10 o'clock tonight. We're going to be here until 7. The rides are already riding. The food's already fooding. There's all kinds of cool things to see at the Franklin County Agricultural Fair. Storms have moved on, by the way. Come on and join us. This is Toby Keith on B.

Southern Virginia's country station, B99.9, a 99-minute music marathon underway, powered by Angie McGee and the Franklin County Home Team. Also, be sure you stop by and say hi to Gene Allen this afternoon. He's at the Franklin County Agricultural Fair in Rocky Mount. Stop on by that booth and just wave to him. Just

It is a Southern Fried Friday on Southern Virginia's Country Station. Steve Miller Band and Jet Airliner. Gene Allen here as we head home with Angie McGee and the Franklin County Home Team. I am live on location. I am at the Franklin County Agricultural Fair, and my hot dog has just been delivered. I am a happy, happy, happy man. The Franklin County Agricultural Fair goes on until 10 o'clock tonight. There's been a couple of showers in the area. It is completely dry here right now, and there may be a couple of more pop-up showers here or there, but right now it is completely dry. The crowd is starting to filter in. We've got blackberry smoke tickets we're giving away. Be sure that when you come in, we're right by the front entrance to your right. Stop by, register to win a pair of blackberry smoke tickets, because that's going to be a really, really, really, really good show. Tons of things here to eat. Music, live performance from down from Cahays gets underway here in a couple of, about probably 30 minutes or so from right now, and we'll continue.

you throughout the evening. Plus, there's all kinds of exhibits. There's tons of rides for the kids. I don't know if you can hear them in the background, but a lot going on at the Franklin County Agricultural Fair. It goes on till 10 tonight. We're here till 6:30 or so. I'm Gene Allen.

B99.9 Southern Virginia's country station. That is Hardy. The rain ain't coming. We're just having a fight about it. I looked at weather radar. It is completely clear and will be. There are some showers to our north and to our west, but it's going to be a minute. It's Clint Black.

0: 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Billy Currington, People Are Crazy. Heading home with Angie McGee and the Franklin County.
1: We are live on location, Franklin County Agricultural Fair in SOCAG. As a matter of fact, we're going to be here for about another hour or so, and we'd love to see you. The fair goes on until 10 o'clock tonight. Live music's getting underway. You can probably hear that in the background. The rides are up and moving, and the food. I just had a couple of hot dogs, and they were fantastic. It is fair. It's in the air. We were talking about the weather earlier. There's been a couple of showers that moved to earlier in the afternoon, and we were looking at the radar, and it appears that just about everything is either south of the agricultural fair or well to the west of the agricultural fair. There are showers in the area, and I guess some stuff could pop up. But right now, the sun is out, it is dry, and people are already rolling in, having a great time. We've got Blackberry Smoke tickets that we're giving away, so when you come in, we're right to the right of the entrance. So as soon as you come in, make your

The devil went down to Georgia. He was looking for a soul to steal. He was in a bind because he was way behind and he was willing to make a deal. When he came across this young man sewing on a fiddle and playing it hot, and the devil jumped up on a hickory stump and said, "Boy, let me tell you what. I guess you didn't know it, but I'm a fiddle player too. And if you'd care to take a dare, I'll make a bet with you. Now you play pretty good fiddle, boy, but give the devil his due. I bet a fiddle of gold against your soul, because I think I'm better than you." The boy said, "My name's Johnny, and it might be a sin, but I'll take your bet, and you're going to regret,

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0: Southern Fried Friday on B99.9, and that is ZZ Top. Hi, it's Robin James out here with Gene Allen at the Franklin County Agricultural Fair.
1: That is correct.
0: That is correct. I've been saying agriculture fair all week, and nobody corrected me.
1: We know what you meant.
0: Okay, good. Jeff told me just call it Franklin County Ag Fair, and that would be all right.
1: Yeah.
0: Okay. Well, I've been walking around, and I just, because Julie told me about the baby goats, and I had to go see them. And they're adorable. So there's baby goats, baby llama, a baby pony, and donkeys, baby donkeys. So we may take something back to the radio station if we can get away with it.
1: None of that's coming back.
0: That's just some of the things that you'll find at the Franklin County Ag Fair, not to mention good eats. And maybe you can hear in the background, we've got a band playing music right now. It is going on till 10 o'clock tonight at the Rec Park on Sontag Road. Come on out and see us at the

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So don't do anything stupid, like changing the station. 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

Boy, I'll tell you what, it's just not Friday until you hear finally Friday from Earl Thomas Conley. I don't know how it is at your house, but that's the way it is in my house. Southern Virginia's country station, B99.9, heading home. I'm Angie McGee and the Franklin County home team. Good afternoon. I'm Gene Allen. I am live on location at the Franklin County Agricultural Fair in Sontag. There are some storms in our area, but there are no storms here at the Franklin County Recreational Park where the fair is going on. So if you'd like to be here, come on. We'd love to have you. We're having a great time. Down from Cahays is the band that's playing right now. They're going to be here off and on all night long, keeping the music going. A good Southern rock band, which we like on a Southern Fried Friday, right? You got to have a little Southern fried goodness on a Friday. That's just how it is. I've had my fill of hot dogs. I've had my fill of kettle corn and pork rinds, all the fair foods here. Robin wants to take a pet llama back to the radio station. I don't know that that's going to happen. Robin James is here, by the way. Somebody say hello. We got Blackberry Smoke tickets we're trying to give somebody. Alan Jackson out. It's Chattahoochee on B99.9.

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The best of the 80s and 90s, and around 12:45, Robin's got the story behind the song. Check it out. Here's Kenny Chesney. 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

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Phone, keys, wallet. You got to make sure you got all of that before you leave the house. That is Delaney Wilson and John Mayer. Gene Allen here. I am live on location at the Franklin County Agricultural Fair. Robin James is here. We're all here. We're hanging out, and we're about to make room for some high school football. The Connect Health and Wellness High School Football Game of the Week is coming up, and you'll have Craig Richards and Ron Morris on the call. Magna Vista Bulldogs. Magna Vista is headed to the Martinsville Bulldogs. Let me get that right. Too many hot dogs. That's what I'm still thinking about. Good time here at the fair tonight. Come on by. The rain has avoided us. I know there's a lot of storms in and around the area, but here in Sontag at the Franklin County Agricultural Fair, there have been, it's nice. I'm looking at blue sky right at the moment, and there's a breeze, and it's cooled down from all the other storms. This is a place to be, I'm telling you. It goes on until 10 o'clock tonight. Band's on stage right now playing A Key Breaky Heart, but don't let that stop you. Come on and enjoy the night at the fair. We're going to about wrap it up and get on out of here, make room for the Connect Health and Wellness High School Football Game of the Week. It's a Southern Fried Friday, heading home to Angie McGee and Franklin County home team. And, the fair's in town. Can't beat that, right? It's Cole Swindell now. This is Single Saturday Nights. My name's Gene Allen. I'm gone.

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That's it for the lawman, Johnny Law. Check it out, going 10-7. Have a great weekend. I'll leave you with the Allman Brothers Band, Midnight Rider, on a Southern Fried Friday. Until next time.

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1: Tradition. 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
2: Well, good evening, Southern Virginia. Once again,

0: almost identical scores, putting up almost the same thing when it comes to offense. Most of the scoring, as we saw last week with Magnavis, was done by, you know, a handful of running backs. And then I'm hearing up in Stewart and Patrick County, the Bulldogs was doing the same thing, like four or five running backs just carrying the mail. So identical as far as I can see as far as defense. This is going to be high potent. It's going to be interesting, and I can't wait to see the last few seconds tick off the clock in the fourth quarter.
1: So I'm hoping for an interesting game here because the record may not reflect it from the past 16 years because it's been 16 years in a row that Magna Vista has won. But I'm just telling you. But make no mistake, this is a rivalry game.
0: Yeah.
1: And you know, we'll see how it goes tonight. But as you said, the results from week one, both for Magna Vista as they played Rockingham County and for Martinsville, the Bulldogs, as they flip the page here, they've got Coach Golding, yes, interim coach this year. He's been with Martinsville forever and their AD. So, and getting back to kind of the bread and butter of what has made Martinsville football for so long.
0: Yeah, you're absolutely right. And, you know, when we talk about Magna Vista and Martinsville, this goes all the way back when the Bulldogs were AAA, back in my years there. And when it wasn't Magna Vista, it was Drury Mason. Mm. And, man, what some hard-hitting games they were back then. And the tradition has been all the way down to tonight. And so, and Magna Vista's gotten the best of the Bulldogs. But let's see how this game is going to come out tonight, as some are saying. They are mirroring each other as far as the team. And just in case you missed the games last week, Magna Vista defeated Rockingham County 41-12. The Bulldogs beat Patrick County 44-8. Think about all of that.
1: Yes.
0: And so, exciting game tonight.
1: Yep. Looking very much forward to it. And, Ron, you were able to catch up with Coach Golding this week and mm-hmm. talk a little bit about Martinsville football.
0: Yes, I did. Interesting conversation. A pleasurable guy to talk to.
1: All right, we're going to bring that to you right now for the pregame. Again, this is the PVT Express pregame show, and we are here at Dan Green Memorial Stadium as we get ready for some high school football, the Connect Health and Wellness High School Football Game of the Week on B99.9.
2: First of all, tell us about your team.
3: We're senior-led. We've got 12 seniors. Most of the kids that we've got played last year, so they're returning. They've got experience. They're a good bunch of kids. You know, we don't know what we're capable of doing. I think we've got a lot of potential. But, you know, this week we get to look the devil in the eye, and Magna Vista's one of the teams. You know, they've been great. They're well coached. You know, I told our guys this week, I said, we just got to go out and play. We don't need to buy into the hype. Let's go play. I said, because you always talk about wanting to be the best. You can't be the best if you can't beat the best. In this area, they're one of the best teams in it. And so, you know, this is step of many in getting better, is getting to go play a big game like this.
2: Well, your team was able to hang over 40 points on Patrick County, and your defense, according to the score, looked pretty good. What did you take from that game?
3: I came in, and I told everybody we were going to run the ball, because that's what Martinsville does. I've been here a long time. I've been here 25 years.
2: Always have been, even back in the 70s.
3: Let me tell you, we've had back after back after back, and everybody that's been successful here ran the football. And I mean, there's a list of backs from Dennis Mahan to Manti Venerable, Marcus Harrison, Nicky Fisher,
2: yeah.
3: I mean, you got just back after back after back. I was lucky to coach a lot of the backs that went on to play. Derek Ziegler went to VMI, Tracy and Snook. Hairston, one went to VMI, one went to Hampton. That's what we do. We run the football. And I think we try to emulate, and coaches that come in here, they see the athletic skill set, and they think we need to spread people out and throw the ball. That's not what Martinsville does. Martinsville gets behind. When we have good offensive lines, we're usually successful. Arkansas line, a little suspect right now. Great kids. They're strong kids. They've worked hard in the weight room. We're really thin. And they're learning. They're probably the least experienced of what we have back there. But our backs, we got some good backs, and we got a bunch of backs.
2: Magna Vista is coming in, as you mentioned, and we covered that game last week. They also hung over 40 points on their opponents, and their defense looked pretty good. What are you expecting from them?
3: We're playing a mirror of ourselves. We're both fast. We're athletic. I think it's going to come down to who's going to be the most physical.

0: I think that's what's going to be the tell of the tape is take care of the football. Don't put the ball on the ground. Get as physical as you can. Wrap up when we hit people. I liked the way we played last week. I didn't think we were physical enough, but I thought we swung the ball. Every time I looked, we had 6-7 hats to the football. But I don't think we were as physical as we can be. That's going to be the big take for us. We got to be physical with them. And we got to play within ourselves. We can't let the emotions of the game overtake us because it's a big crowd. You've got a lot of people there. You just got to play football and just play the best of your ability, and whatever happens, happens.
1: And the crowd's going to be there.
0: It's going to be there.
1: A lot of people looking forward to this game. Although it's week two.
0: I know it's week two, but both of us had a good showing. I know the people in Martinsville, they want to see us go out and play them well. We haven't played them well probably since Coach Tanner was here, and we should have beaten them. And we let that slip away with a holding call, which it was a holding call, where we won the game and we had a young man hold someone. And it was more of a body slam than a holding. It wasn't, no questions, the official made the right call, but it cost us the game. And that's the last time we really played them close. I take that back. Coach Martin's year, we should have beaten them there. And we just dropped a wide open ball in the end zone that would have beaten them. But we got to make those plays. Good teams make those plays. I want to see our team rise to the occasion and make this a ball game. And, you can measure yourself by your opponent. Win or lose, you know what you got, and you can go out there and see. That's what we want to do. We want to compete. And I want us to compete at their level because they're playing at the highest level. I mean, they just made semis last year.
1: They lost by a Hail Mary.
0: Yes, I watched the game, and they did. I mean, and they should have been undefeated. They could have easily beaten GW, which was our only other loss. They're a good football team. And it doesn't matter. A lot of people tell me, well, they're young. I'm like, still Magna Vista. Yeah. They got tradition. They expect to win. I know that because I know how we are in basketball. When we step out on the court, I don't care who it is, we expect to win. They're the same way in football. I want to get us to that level where we expect to win. I told the kids they can't get all hyped up, crazy, we won one ball game. We did the same thing last year, and they smacked us in the mouth when we went in the hole.
1: They did.
0: I just don't want that to happen again this year. I don't think it will. I think our kids are going to respond.
1: Well, Coach, have fun in tonight's game, and we look forward to coming back and talking to you again.
0: All right. I appreciate you.
2: All right, Ron. So great interview there with Coach Golding. And again, he's their athletic director. This is, I guess technically he's the interim coach this year.
3: Yes.
2: But he's been involved with Martinsville football for many,
3: I think
2: many
3: about 25 years, he
2: yes.
3: said.
2: Yes.
3: And one of the things he says when it comes to coaching, his biggest mistake was made, you know, just hiring somebody with an offensive mind. But again, getting back to the Martinsville tradition, running the ball.
2: Mm-hmm.
3: So he's searching for a coach, or hope to be looking for one who has an offensive mind as far as running the ball. Because he said, we got plenty of running backs in this area. We got plenty of running backs in Martinsville. And so they want to capitalize on that.
2: Yep. Well, he gets a chance tonight to put his stamp on the program. So 1-0 on the young season. Of course, Martinsville started last year 1-0, and it went a little downhill from there.
3: Yeah.
2: So hoping for some better results this year. But with any indication, you know, last week's game against Patrick County opened a bunch of eyes.
3: Yeah, it did. And something else he said to me that was very interesting after the interview. He says three of the last four coaches he has hired has won state championships.
2: Okay.
3: The last one being Coach Martin that was here. Mm-hmm. Although he was an assistant in Reedsville, he still won a championship. But the other ones won as the other two won as head coaches.
2: Wow.
3: And one is in West Virginia. I can't remember where it was. But he was saying that he was talking to Coach Fielder. He goes like, okay, don't you do this to me. I thought that was very interesting, man. So, but yeah, so we'll see. This anticipation is killing me. How many more minutes we got?
2: You've been ready for this game since we left Magna Vista and the hole last week. So
3: yeah.
2: I think if you were any more ready, you'd be looking for a set of pads. We got about 3 minutes from kickoff here at Dan Green Memorial Stadium. We'll take a quick break, and we will come right back. This is the Connect Health and Wellness High School Football Game of the Week, your PVT Express pregame show. It's Craig and Ron here for Southern Virginia's Country Station. You are locked in to B99.9.
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0: live at Dan Green Memorial Stadium, Martinsville, Virginia. First home game of the season, of course, for the Martinsville Bulldogs. Two games, well, this will be second game in for both teams, both coming into this game with a 1-0 record. So a big night ahead of some high school football for these two teams, Ron.
1: Yeah, and Magna Vista is going to get the ball in the second half. They won the toss before. But this is a non-regional game, too, as many may have not known or may have forgotten about it, that the Bulldogs now in the Three Rivers region. Magna Vista still in the Piedmont. So second week for a non-district game for the Warriors. And so we'll see how this game is going to go. And we get our first look at this Bulldog offense.
0: Ron Morris is smiling ear to ear as he sees his Bulldogs come out to the field. I just wish you could get the field. This man is excited for this game tonight.
1: Yeah, boy.
0: All right. Well, I can tell you one thing I know. I have a feeling Martinsville's going to be running the ball tonight.
1: Yeah.
0: So,
1: hey, because the coach told me so. Yeah.
0: Well, we'll see what shakes out here tonight, and the differences in the Martinsville Bulldogs, because we saw a couple of their games last season. So we'll, I'm sure, see some big changes from last year to this year, just as we saw some changes last week with the Magna Vista team. Of course, they had a couple of their seniors last year, Simeon Moore, Ethan Dukes, and several of their wide receivers that, of course, graduated.
1: Yes.
0: So it seemed like they had a few issues last week with some penalties.
1: Yeah, they did. They but 13.
0: Yes.
1: 13 penalties.
0: But other than that, they rolled on pretty well. So if they got that cleaned up a little bit, should be a great matchup here tonight as we are ready to roll. And there is your kickoff, short kickoff. That's going to be fielded at about the 30-yard line. That's going to be picked up, and Martinsville going to be dropped after a yard or two pickup there.
1: Yeah.
0: So it looks like they're going to spot that one at about the 31, 32?
1: 33, yeah.
0: 33.
1: Yeah, 33-yard line, yeah.
0: He kept moving on me.
1: Yeah.
0: So that's going to be a Sarver Properties first down for the Martinsville Bulldogs, and we'll get our first look at this Martinsville offense, Ron.
1: Yeah, and the first, the guy that we're really looking forward to seeing, and he's a junior, and we're talking about Camarion Plunkett. Man, the guy is fast. He's multi-talented. And to my understanding, this year he's playing deep safety as well.
0: All right. So a first and 10, the ball at the 33-yard line of Martinsville. And we are about to get underway with this new Bulldogs offense. So there's this.

0: Snap, and that's going to be a handoff. That's going to be a run around the right-hand side. Almost got the corner, but not quite. Magna Vista there. That's going to be number 25. That's going to be Kenyon Reed on the carry there.
1: Yeah, I don't know who the defensive end is on this play here, but he came up, and the defensive corner came up as well, and what a stop. It looked like only a gain of 1 yard on the play.
0: That's something we noticed last week, Ron, was the Magna Vista defense. They were really quick last week.
1: Yes.
0: Just really, that's what jumped out at me was the quickness of this Magna Vista defense.
1: So. And the defensive line they played against last week was much bigger.
0: Yes. So we've got a second down, 9 to go, ball at the 34-yard line, and that's going to be a handoff. And as soon as that handoff was made, that was number 24 on the carry, Caden Martin. No gain on that one. He was met at the line and dropped by this Magna Vista defense. And they're as quick this week as they were last
1: week. Yeah. I mean, as soon as the running back got the ball, I mean, the contact was made, and that was it. So
0: right off the bat, 10:52 to go here in the first quarter. Third down, 12 to go for this Martinsville offense. And let's see what they can dial up here.
1: And size-wise, the defensive line, the offensive line, about pretty much even.
0: So there's the snap. That's going to be a keeper. That's going to be number 5. That is low.
2: Close pass intended for Davis.
0: And that's going to be incomplete. That's going to bring up a fourth down.
1: Yeah, that was intended for Mr. Davis.
0: So fourth and 12, we'll see our first punt of the game. 10:34 to go here in the first quarter. Dan Green Memorial Stadium. Nice toasty day here in Southern Virginia as well, Ron.
1: More than toast, brother. I'm telling you. You can put Grandma's biscuit out here and put butter right here in the window. It's all going to melt.
0: Good snap on the punts. And
1: partially blocked.
0: Partially blocked. Got a hand on it, and that's going to drop, and it's going to roll. It's going to take the Martinsville roll and roll out about the 47-yard line of Magna Vista. So that's where the Warriors will take over. 10:24 to go.
1: Yeah, going back to that Magna Vista defense, that defensive line, I mean, it's blazing speed.
0: It is.
1: Even the big guys have speed. So.
0: Well, last week, Rockingham County, they had some big guys on that interior of the line.
1: 300, 325,
0: yes.
1: 290.
0: And that did not seem to be a problem at all for the Magna Vista defense. So here we go. Here are your Warriors, and that's going to be Hunter Willard in the shotgun. He's got three receivers off to his right, one back at the backfield with him. Sarver Properties first and 10. It's going to be complete to number 4.
1: Oh, wow.
0: That's going to be John Milner. A couple of nifty moves there. Cuts it upfield and nice pickup on first down.
1: Look, I picked about 7 on that one.
0: It's going to bring up a second and short, second and 3 to go. Just over 10 minutes to go here in the first quarter. Your Connect Health and Wellness High School Football Game of the Week here on B99.9. So second and 3, ball on the 45-yard line for the Magna Vista Warriors. Willard, man in motion, once again in the shotgun, and he slings it out. That's going to be complete again to number 4. That's John Milner once again. He's got a first down, makes some moves, one man to beat. And he is pulled down at about the 17-yard line.
1: Wow, what those power legs, man.
0: He had some wiggles in there too, didn't he?
1: I tell you, man.
0: He was shedding the defenders and cutting that field, and man. These Warriors are fast on both sides of the ball.
1: Yeah, pick up about 23 on the play.
0: So Warriors already knocking on the door. That's going to be a Shane Perkins Construction red zone play. So we've got another Sarver Properties first and 10 for the Warriors. And they are once again in the shotgun. They get the shift. We've got two receivers off to the right. That's going to be a handoff.
1: Oh.
0: And that's going to be number 5 on the carry. That's Barber. We called his name a lot last week,
1: man.
0: And he is into the end zone.
1: Some shifty moves.
0: So there you go. Daniels Auto Glass Intent touchdown.
1: Wow.
0: So first score on the board. Dial that one up. 6-0. Our score, 9-12 to go here in the first quarter.
1: Yeah, 17-yard run. I mean, he looked like he was going to cut it upfield, but then cut to the outside and went around the corner and hit the corner for the end zone. Man, good day.
0: Quick is the word that keeps popping to mind with these Warriors, is quick. You take your eyes off of something for a minute, and they are gone.
1: They're gone. That's it.
0: So we prepare here for the extra point. Good snap. Ball down. Kick is up. And it is good. So another point on the board, 7-0 we are.
1: Well, they take

0: much time for them to score. That's
1: it is
0: sure.
1: not. We're here at the Dan Creek Memorial Stadium. First score of the game, 9:12 to go. We'll take a quick break. We'll be right back. This is the Connect Health and Wellness High School Football Game of the Week on B99.9.
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1: This is just for you, Ron. Back to the action. We are live, Dan Green Memorial Stadium. This is the Connect Health and Wellness High School Football Game of the Week on Southern Virginia's Country Station, B99.9. Magna Vista scores first. They lead this one 7-0, 9:12 to go here in the first quarter. This matchup between Magna Vista and the Martinsville Bulldogs. So the kickoff, and that's going to be received by number two of Martinsville. And he is smacked and slung like a rag doll. Goodness gracious. So
0: I'm going to say it for him. Ow.
1: Ow. Yes. So maybe a yard on the return, if that.
0: Oh, man.
1: So the Bulldogs will take over. That's going to be another Sarver Properties. First down.
0: I'm calling my mama and say I don't want to play anymore.
1: Ooh. So Magna Vista seems ready to make a statement out here tonight.
0: Yeah.
1: So ball placed at the 34-yard line, first and 10. And let's see what Martinsville can dial up this time through, Ron. That's going to be low. And he's going to keep it himself. Spins around. Couple of defenders and lurches forward. Gain of about 3 or 4 on the play.
0: Mm-hmm.
1: That's going to bring up a second down. Second and 6 now.
0: Yeah, he did a couple of spin moves there to help get him maybe extra yard or two. But this offense we're looking at with Martinsville, we didn't see this last year.
1: No.
0: They were mostly lining up to run the corners and to throw passes. But their running game is what they're set up to do now.
1: Yep. So second and 6, ball on the 38-yard line. Low under center. And
0: oh, wow, he missed that.
1: That was
0: one.
1: Intended for
0: number 0.
1: Number 0. That Isaiah Stone, incomplete. Outside of his outstretched fingers, Magna Vista Warrior got a hand on that as well. It's going to bring up a third down already, 3rd and 6.
0: Yep, and you know, if he'd hit that guy in stride, he could have picked up a few yards because the corner defensive back was some yards off of him. So.
1: Yep, there was some room there. That was an opportunity missed. So 3rd and 6, 8:25 to go. Let's see what the Bulldogs can do. Once again, low under center. He's got a man in motion, and he's going to flip it. That's going to be to number 7.
0: Whoa.
1: That's going to be Plunkett. And a couple of hard yards there. Looks like he got up to about the 40-yard line, so the Martinsville 40-yard line. That looks to be still short.
0: Yeah, it looked like he picked about
1: Three up on that.
0: Three on that one, yeah.
1: So 4th down, 3 to go. Let's see what the Bulldogs elect to do on 4th down. This is
0: early in the game. Yeah, just punt it. Just punt it down.
1: No need to do anything.
0: Special. Yes, that's the word.
1: So that's going to be number 7. That's Plunkett's back deep for the punt. Or ready to punt, I should say. 8:16 to go here in the first quarter. And that's going to be a bounce snap to the punter. He got it off. And that's going to take another Martinsville bounce. And that's going to come to rest at about the 32-yard line of Magna Vista. So a Bulldog bounce on that punt. And we'll get another look at these Magna Vista Warriors. They wasted no time on that first possession, Ron, just marching straight downfield and punching it in the end zone.
0: Yeah, they really did. And one of the things that when I was talking with Coach Golding, in the interview.

0: We heard that his team, this Bulldogs, got to be a little bit more physical. That was the concern he had with last week's game, although they did come out on top and put 44 points on the board. But the physicality is what he's looking for in this game.
1: All right, for the Warriors, another Sarver Properties first and 10. Man in motion is going to be number four, and he takes the rock, and he's out across the side. He's already got a Sarver Properties first and 10. He's driven out of bounds at about the 45-yard line.
0: There's Milner on the carry.
1: That's Milner again. So nice pickup on the play. And these Warriors are rolling again.
0: Yep, what a – hold on. Man, I'm trying to get – I'm trying to write these offensive players' names down. And
1: So Willard once again back in the shotgun. Two receivers to the left, back in the backfield. That's number five. That's going to be Barber once again. Runs straight ahead, still picks up a couple of yards on the play.
0: Looks like got about 3 yards on that one.
1: So that's going to bring up a second down. Second down and eight officially. Ball marked at the 47-yard line for the Magna Vista Warriors. Once again, that's going to be Willard in the shotgun. Two receivers to his left, one to his right.
0: Man,
1: he rolls to his left, evades some pressure for a second, and he is slung down for a sack. Yep. That's going to be number 54 for Martinsville. That's going to be Christopher Floyd.
0: Sacked him about a 7-yard loss. You know, that was almost identical to what Rockingham County did last week.
1: Yes.
0: I mean, on that same side through the same gap. The defensive player was able to shoot through.
1: Our game of the week last week, about the second quarter, we saw Rockingham be able to get some pressure on Willard. And I think they got to him once, but they got pressure on him a couple of series in a row.
0: In a row, yep.
1: And it looked like that was about the only thing that slowed this offense down last week. Yeah. So third and 14 to go, 6:43 to go here in the first quarter. Willard marks out the play. He drops back, and he flips one over the middle. That's going to be complete to number 11, and he is off to the races. That's going to be another Sarver Properties first and 10. Once he had those legs churning, he wasn't going anywhere. That's going to be Milner again, number 11. That was a nifty little play. Everything was open right there in the middle of the field.
0: Yep,
1: he just flipped it over there to Milner. And
0: that's about a 17-yard pickup.
1: Nice pickup on the play. 7-0 the score here at Dan Green Memorial Stadium in this rivalry game between the Magna Vista Warriors and the Martinsville Bulldogs.
0: Yeah, they had a good defensive series going on. We're talking about the Bulldogs. They're putting pressure on the quarterback. And even when he threw that one to Milner, it was, they got a penalty. I believe it's face masking. What am I doing? Face masking.
1: So that's going to make things even a little easier for the Warriors tonight. So ball placed at the 24-yard line. It's going to be another Sarver Properties first and 10. And that's going to be a handoff.
0: To Barber, I believe it
1: is. That's going to be Barber again, number five. We called his name a lot last week.
0: Oh, we sure did. He picked up about five on this one. One of the things that we're looking at tonight, we saw last week, he's probably their power runner.
1: Mm-hmm.
0: But they have several running backs that come in and just run.
1: Rotate in and out, and that makes it hard because they always got fresh legs. 5:57 to go, second and five. Ball at the 19-yard line for the Warriors. That's going to be Willard in the shotgun. He's got two receivers to his left. And it's going to be another handoff to Barber.
0: Oh, man.
1: And he's upended at about the 10-yard line.
0: Picked up about seven on that one.
1: That was a good hit because he had green pastures ahead if he got past the defender.
0: Yep, number three on the hit. Can be laid to Lumbus, if you say.
1: So that's another Sarver Properties first and 10 for Magna Vista. Ball at the 12-yard line. 5:33 to go here in the first quarter. Your score is 7-0. Magna Vista leads the Bulldogs. So Willard once again in the shotgun.
0: Oh, man.
1: And that's going to be a handoff once again. Again, that's Barber. And, man, he had a bunch of defenders hanging on to him, falls forward, and he is close to another Sarver Properties first and 10. Well, first down.
0: First down,
1: first and goal.
0: Man.
1: Yep, they're going to mark that one at about the 2-yard line.

0: And so it looks like that was just enough for the first down. So we're going to have a first and goal here for the Warriors. 5:01 to go here in the first quarter. That's going to be Willard. Calls his own number. Plunges into the end zone. Put another six on the board for the Magna Vista Warriors. That's another Daniels Auto Glass and Tent touchdown.
1: Yeah, they didn't try anything tricky. They just said, here it is.
0: Nothing special. Just here you go. Stop it.
1: Yeah.
0: So 13-0 here at 4:55 to go in the first quarter. We're at Dan Green Memorial Stadium, our Connect Health and Wellness High School Football Game of the Week here on B99.9. 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
1: Hey.
0: Oh, got some pressure on that extra point, but he was able to flush it through. So 14-0 now.
1: Oh boy, I need a drink.
0: Magna Vista.
2: You got a Powerade? What are you talking about?
1: Oh, that's what this is.
0: game's getting so intense. I'm not sure whether that's your Powerade sweating or you, Ron. I'm not. It is warm up here at the press box today. All right. We've got some other games we're going to keep our eye on throughout the evening as we can. And if we can, we'll give you some score updates throughout the evening. Piedmont District matchups tonight, Amherst County and GW. Also Chatham and Tunstall. Gretna is playing at Bassett tonight.
1: Yeah, that should be an interesting game as well.
0: That should be a good one. Halifax County is at Dan River. And, of course, our game tonight, Magna Vista Martinsville. And those are just the Piedmont District games. Just a little bit up the road. I get confused up or down the road, but up the road.
1: Up the road,
0: in
1: yeah.
0: Rocky Mounts, Franklin County hosting the Salem Spartans tonight.
1: Oh, really?
0: So that should be an interesting one as well, because last year the Eagles beat Salem at Salem.
1: At Salem, yes.
0: So that was a great game. I'm partial to Franklin County between the two of those. We've got 4:55 to go here in the first quarter, and that's going to be number 7. Plunkett mishandled the kickoff, and he got it back, but he's driven back to the 30-yard line by the Magna Vista Warriors.
1: Yeah, what he should have done was the player that was in front of him was to who's going to take the kick. Plunkett crossed in front of him, pretty much took it out of his hands.
0: He looked a little anxious for that one.
1: Kind of let him have it.
0: Kind of dove in the air and tried to catch that one on the move and in motion.
1: Yeah, we don't need any heroes right now. We're still in the first quarter. I mean, Martinsville does not need any. See, I got to be neutral.
0: Right. Yeah. Right now, Martinsville needs a first down, is what Martinsville needs. It's a 4:50 go here in the first quarter. Connect Health and Wellness High School Football Game of the Week. Asarver Properties, 1st and 10 for the Bulldogs. That's low under center. And it's going to be a handoff, and I believe it's going to be Plunkett. And did he lose the ball?
1: Did he lose it?
0: He had the ball in the one hand.
1: He got it back.
0: Oh,
1: yeah.
0: He's got it back. We talked about Plunkett a lot last year, Ron. A very talented, and very, very athletic young man.
1: Yes, he is. And the juniors coming in, hoping to have another successful season this year. And he's getting some, raising some eyebrows around.
0: He's already been eye-opening tonight on several occasions. Again, his athleticism is just off the charts. So that's going to be another handoff, and that's going to be a loss.
1: 24.
0: That was 24 on the carry.
1: Mark.
0: And a loss on the play.
1: Yeah, lost about 2 on that one.
0: That's going to bring up a third down. Third down and 8 for the Bulldogs. And this Warriors defense has been stout tonight, Ron.
1: Well, on stout, again, we talked about the speed that they have. And that's what the Dogs are going to have to try to overcome this football game, to move the ball down the field.
0: So 3:33 to go here in the first quarter. 14-0. Magna Vista leads it. Martinsville from their own 36-yard line, and that's going to be low, looking to throw the ball. Got pressure.
1: Oh,
0: he's going to be brought down for a big loss on the play by Magna Vista. Looked like about 4 different Warriors combined to bring him down.
1: The offensive line just collapsed, it looked like there. That's about a 17-yard loss. Oh, my goodness.
0: That's going to be man, they brought him all.

0: the way back to about, that's about the 16-yard line.
1: Yeah, about 17-yard loss, man. But wow. You know what, Craig? This is what we were looking at last week when they played Rockingham County. I mean, they were just at that quarterback. I mean, they would have beaten him up.
0: Yes. Yes, and we talked about it last week because Rockingham County had the freshman quarterback out there, and he didn't look bad. I mean, no. He was quick. You could tell he's an athletic kid. He made a couple of nice throws, but he was running for his life, and he got smacked around last week by this Warriors defense. So they were lined up for the punts, 4th and 19, flag on the play. That's going to be a false start. That's going to back him up again. So that's going to be Plunkett back to punt. So 2:27 to go, 14-0. Magna Vista leads this one. We are here at Dan Green Memorial Stadium in Martinsville for this matchup between the Warriors and the Bulldogs.
1: You know, it's been some while since I've seen this football field look this good.
0: It's green.
1: Yeah, I mean, the line's almost like perfect, the M in the middle.
0: Nice punt on the play.
1: Yeah.
0: Takes another Martinsville bounce. And they're going to mark that one at about the 35-yard line of Magna Vista.
1: Yeah, it looks really good. I mean, it looks this is the best I've seen this field look in quite some time.
0: Ron Morris made the comment when he first walked up here to the press box and looked out. He's like, man, they put the big M out this time. Martinsville in the middle of the field.
1: Yeah, they did, man.
0: Whew. Man. So 2:02 to go here in the first quarter. We are at Dan Green Memorial Stadium, Martinsville, for this matchup between the Warriors and the Martinsville Bulldogs. So once again, it's the Warriors on offense. They saw Asarver Properties 1st and 10. They're getting started from their own 35-yard line. That's going to be a handoff. He cuts around the left side of the line. Is that Barber again?
1: Look like number 8.
0: Picked up a couple on the play. Pick up a 4 officially on the play.
1: Yeah,
0: it's going to bring up a 2nd down, 2nd and 6.
1: Trying to see what his number is. Is it number 6?
0: It's either number 6 or number 8.
1: Yeah, sometimes it's hard to see these Magna Vista numbers, man.
0: Magna Vista out here, of course, in their white uniforms with the blue numbers trimmed in red. And the Martinsville Bulldogs with the red jerseys and the white breeches.
1: Oh, man.
0: And that's a fumble.
1: That was a
0: handoff by Magna Vista. Looks like that was Barber on the fumble. I believe number 5 was the ball carrier. Lost the ball. Well, looks like they're ruling Magna Vista recovered that one.
1: Yeah, Barber to carry on that.
0: Big break there for the Warriors because looked like that ball was loose for a second. So that will bring up another Sarver Properties 1st and 10 for the Warriors. 14-0, they lead this one. That's going to be Willard once again. Brings him out, 2 receivers off to his left. Ooh. He's got pressure straight up the middle, and he is down.
1: Wow.
0: So that's going to be a sack. That's going to be number 4.
1: Yes.
0: That's going to be Price on the sack. It's going to be the 2nd time
1: that
0: Willard's been brought down tonight.
1: Yep. Again, same thing we saw last week, through that same gap. And, little man. We have to call him little man because he's not brought the big guy down.
0: Well, so far from these 2 games we've seen from these Warriors, if there's any weakness we have seen yet, it's going to be the ability for some of these teams to get some pressure on that quarterback up the middle.
1: Yeah, up the middle or more to this left side of his offensive line, yeah.
0: So 2nd down and 15. And that's going to be a quick toss. That's going to be number 6?
1: Number 6, Martin, yep.
0: That's going to be Martin, and he's close to getting it all back and more. Knocked out of bounds, just a couple yards shy of another 1st down for Magna Vista.
1: Yeah, it looked like he picked up, maybe about 7.
0: So he made a couple cuts. 46.
1: Yeah.
0: 3rd down, 11 to go officially here.
1: I mean, we're 2nd quarter already.
0: That was quick.
1: Wow.

0: We're watching what's going on the field. They're moving the sticks, and all of a sudden it's like, well, the first quarter's over. Okay, then. This was rolled by pretty quick, Rod. All right. As we get ready to start the second quarter here, let's check your scoreboard, see if anything has changed in that regard across the area. Now, the only team I have a score for is Martinsville and Magna Vista. Let's check the Three Rivers real quick. Radford leading Giles 6-0. That is second quarter score. And Carroll leading Grayson County 14-7.
1: You know, look at these Bulldogs being in that Three Rivers district. Man, that's a tough district. You got Radford.
0: Yeah.
1: Wow.
0: All right, as we get ready to roll here for the second quarter of action, again, we are live from Dan Green Memorial Stadium. This year, Connect Health and Wellness, high school football game of the week on Southern Virginia's country station, B99.9. Thank you for joining us wherever you happen to be. If you're here in Southern Virginia listening over the airwaves or whether you're streaming us, appreciate you spending part of your evening with us and enjoying some high school football. So
1: oh, there he goes. Whoa.
0: Oh, ooh. That's a completion right up the middle. Willard hits his man, and he is in the end zone. So just like that,
1: 54 yards, man.
0: Bam. Wow. Lined up in the shotgun, dropped back, hit the man right about the hash marks, and he was gone. Had one man to beat.
1: And he spun out of that.
0: Spun out and plunged into the end zone.
1: Wow.
0: Man. So, my goodness, 11:49 to go here in the first half. 20-0 now. Magna Vista leads the Martinsville Bulldogs. That, of course, a what, Daniels auto glass and 10 touchdown.
1: I mean, the quarterback fooled me. I thought he was handing it off.
0: It looked like a handoff. That was a nice fake.
1: Fake, yes.
0: And the extra point blocked.
1: Blocked, yeah.
0: We saw a couple of those last week as well in that game with Rockingham County.
1: Yes, you're right.
0: Several kicks blocked and a couple extra points as well, both ways in that game last week.
1: But that was a beautiful, I mean, he hit him in stride.
0: That was a beautiful pass.
1: Because I'm sitting there thinking, once I saw it go, I'm going, man, it'll never reach him.
0: Well, we were
1: and
0: watching,
1: it was right there.
0: We were watching Willard last week, just kind of with the warm-up throws during halftime last week.
1: That's right.
0: And, I mean, he was just flipping his wrist, and those things were going like 40 yards. So the kid's got an arm on him.
1: Yeah, we did. Well, he threw one just warming up in the air over 50 yards, about 55 yards we were watching him.
0: Yep.
1: And then I'm going, man.
0: This Magna Vista team is one of those they kind of lull you with the running game because they, again, have that two or three backs that they can hand that ball off to, and they can gain some yardage that way. And the next thing you know, bam.
1: Well, I thought he was handing it to Martin, number 6, because that's where it looked like he had it in, man. And I'm going, then all of a sudden he just dropped back, and Milner was open right in the middle of the coverage there.
0: Yep.
1: And bam. It
0: hit him right in stride. That was a beautiful play. If you're a Warriors fan, beautiful play. So 20-0 here in the first part of the second quarter. Magna Vista leading the Bulldogs. And Martinsville ready to receive the kickoff.
1: And this is something I haven't seen in a long time, too. Martinsville got three guys back on the kickoff return. I haven't seen that in years.
0: Three-man deep. So, and there's your kick. And that's going to be fielded by one of the up guys. That's going to be number 2. That's going to be Niblett. And he is driven out of bounds at about the 35-yard line. So picked up a handful of yards after the kickoff.
1: I think if he had just turned up instead of trying to shake somebody, he could.
0: We saw that a lot last week as well in the first game of the season, both from Rockingham and Magna Vista.
1: And Magna Vista both, yeah.
0: They would they receive those kicks, kickoffs, punts, and it's like they're running east to west trying to find an end and turn up field. And a lot of times you'd be a lot better off just turning it upfield to start with.
1: Yeah.
0: So Sarver Properties 1st and 10 now for the Martinsville Bulldogs. Ball at the 35-yard line of Martinsville. It's going to be low under center. Plunk it in motion. And there is a flag on the play.

0: And looks like it's going to be a false start. Yep, going to back him up.
1: 5 yards.
0: One difference we have seen this game from last game from Magna Vista, I haven't seen any penalties.
2: Penalties,
0: yet.
2: That's it. Yeah, like I said, last week there were 13. They got penalized. I mean, they had some biggies.
0: I remember we were saying last week, you know, we were looking at the scoreboard, and then we saw how many penalties that Magna Vista had, and a lot of those were false starts.
2: Yeah.
0: And we were thinking, man, if they hadn't had all those penalties, what would the score have been?
2: Yeah.
0: So 11:44 to go. First down, 15 to go. Lowe drops back. Runs to the left hand, to the right side. That's going to be a flip to Plunkett. And he picks up some yardage.
2: Yep, a penalty. That's going to be on the defense, I believe.
0: Another flag on the play.
2: Yeah, he picked up about 10 yards.
0: Driven out of bounds. Nice pickup.
2: Oh, no.
0: On.
2: It's going to be on Martinsville.
0: That's on
2: be.
0: Martinsville.
2: Look at holding.
0: All right. That's going to make life harder again on the Bulldogs.
2: Yeah.
0: So they're talking.
2: How are going to mark this off here?
0: Yep. Looks like they're going to mark that one at about the 28-yard line.
2: Yeah, about the same. But where they were, maybe a yard deeper.
0: Yep.
2: Where they were, yeah.
0: All right. Still going to be a first down. First and 16 officially for the Bulldogs. So, again, low under center. He's got a receiver off to his left. Two backs in the backfield. And that's going to be a handoff. And that looks to be Plunkett. And he looks and he's trying to get to the edge. Doesn't quite make it. And he is popped on the sideline.
2: Wait a minute. That should have been a penalty?
0: I'm kind of surprised we didn't see one on that
2: play.
0: On
2: that one. Yeah, I'm surprised
0: he was too. He was headed out of bounds. I mean, there was nowhere else for him to he couldn't turn up the field, and that was the only place he could go, and he got popped right there, and that's right there in front of his own sideline.
2: Yeah.
0: Wow. So that's going to bring down a second and 15 now. Looks like he may have picked up a yard on the play. Second and 15, 11:14 to go here in the second quarter. 20-0. Magna Vista leads this one over Martinsville. Again, Craig Richards, Ron Morris with the Connect Health and Wellness High School Football Game of the Week here from Dan Green Memorial Stadium in Martinsville. So Lowe once again.
2: Ooh!
0: And he is smacked.
2: That
0: Magna Vista line just blew right through.
2: Yeah.
0: Right through the middle of that offensive line. And he had – there was nothing he could do. He got snap, took a couple of steps back, and they were on him.
2: Again, speed. That speed.
0: Quick.
2: Right through.
0: This Warriors defense is quick.
2: And one of the things Coach Golden talked about, his offensive line. That was one of his concerns.
0: Yep.
2: And so – and we have to keep in mind, too, Magna Vista is a young team.
0: Mm-hmm.
2: It's a young team.
0: Well, that's been the hallmark of Magna Vista. I mean, this is the 19th year for Coach Favero, and consistency.
2: Yeah.
0: Year after year. So 10:21 to go here in the first half as the clock continues to roll. That's going to be Lowe under center. Takes the snap, and that's going to be a pitch out. Is that number two?
2: Yep, that's him. Yeah, he can't get away.
0: And picks up a couple of yards. That's going to be Niblett. Looks like he's brought down at about the 30-yard line. So picked up about five on that one.
2: It was a tough five.
0: It was, yes. It was a tough five.
2: At the end, it was a tough
0: five. Well, that's one we can – nothing has come easy on offense tonight for Martinsville. So under 10 to go here in the first half. 20-0 to score. That's going to be another fourth down. Fourth and 15.
2: And, you know, if he Plunkett punched the ball and –

0: they get it. They should have Magnavis should have good field position again.
1: So that's Plunkett. That's a high snap this time, but he gets the kickoff. Again, a nice Martinsville bounce on that one.
0: Yeah.
1: And that one rolls out of bounds at about the 30-yard line.
0: Yeah.
1: Of Magna Vista. So they've had to punt a lot. But as of yet, that's been their most effective weapon of the night. Ron was, you know.
0: He put them back there, but somehow Magna Vista comes through. You know, sitting here in the press box, looking at the high school, looking at the building, it looks the same as it did when I was here. Nothing's changed.
1: When you were here like 10 years ago?
0: I thought it was five.
1: Oh, yeah. Sarver Properties, first and 10 for the Magna Vista Warriors. That's going to be Willard, takes the snap, and he hands it off. And that's going to be a nice gain up the middle.
0: Looked like about 10 yards. Who was that?
1: Yes, that's going to be good for a Sarver Properties, first and 10. And as soon as he gets up so I can see his number, I'll tell you, that's Barber, number five. As you said earlier, he is the power guy.
0: Yeah, you know the thing I like about Willard? Willard held the ball there in the pocket, I mean in his pouch until he let it go.
1: He's been very deceptive. I mean, several times he's hung onto that ball. We thought somebody was running it. That's going to be a quick handoff to number, I believe it's number six.
0: Number six, yeah.
1: Man, and again, twisting his way through defenders. Looked like they had him for a no gain. He twists and turns and makes about 3 yards out of nothing.
0: That's margin. I tell you, the Bulldogs got to do a better job wrapping guys up.
1: Trayvon Martin on the carry. And that's the thing. I mean, they've got Barber who can power it through, and then they've got the guy that's got the...
0: Come scat back.
1: Got the quick hips. Second and five to go. Ball is at the 50. Just over 8 minutes to go here in the first half.
0: Let's see if they go deep on this one.
1: Willard takes the snap. Well, no, that's going to be a handoff. Bob. That's going to be Barber. Jukes his way through another. Sarver Properties first and 10. And he's driven out of bounds at about the 32-yard line. We've got flags flying on this far side of the field away from the play. One, two, three. I see four.
0: Four flags, yeah.
1: Wow.
0: Anyway, this Bobber had 17 yards on the pickup. Man.
1: Well, we mentioned his name a lot last week.
0: We sure did.
1: This week seems no different.
0: Let's see what the penalties.
1: They're having a discussion at midfield.
0: You know what they say? What did you see? Personal foul against Magna Vista. Offsetting penalties.
1: Offsetting penalties, so personal foul. One each way. Wow.
0: Wait a minute. Whoa.
1: All right. So that explains why we saw so many flags. There were three. The offsetting penalties, and now they're walking off another.
0: 15 yards.
1: 15. That was on Martinsville. So that's a 15-yard penalty.
0: Yeah. One against each team on the first flag. Second flag was one against the Dogs.
1: Wow. That's the most flags I've seen flying.
0: Yeah.
1: One time in a long time. We got 7:53 to go here in the first half.
0: Yeah, you know, and thinking about these Bulldogs here, especially with the seniors they have, you know, they should be able to keep their composure to a certain extent. I know the score is what it is, but anything can happen in the second half. But give me your cell phone. Let me call somebody.
1: Well, in your interview with Coach Golding that we heard earlier, he said he had told his players you can't get too emotional or you got to win, but just remember last year you started out with a win and then that was the only one you got all year. So, you know, and I know that was a big game last week against Patrick County, but still, you know, this one could get out of hand. 7:53 to go here. In the first half, 20-0. Magna Vista leads this

0: It's a 1st and 10. Sarver Properties, 1st and 10 for the Warriors. That's going to be Willer. That's going to be another handoff to Barber. They call his number again.
1: You got him again, yep.
0: And there's another flag on the play.
1: Flag, yep.
0: So it looked like he picked up a couple of yards on the play, but we'll see what the flag is for.
1: Looked like it might be against Magna Vista. It's going to be holding. No?
2: No. Face mask against the Bulldogs.
0: Face mask. Oh. So that's going to go against Martinsville, and that's going to inch Magna Vista that much closer.
2: Students, if you're here for the student session, please check in front of the band.
0: So 7:48 to go here in the first half.
1: So Bobber picked up two, then the face mask added on.
0: So the ball is now marked at about the 11-yard line. Sarver Properties 1st and 10 for Magna Vista. That's going to be, be Willard.
1: No, no,
0: it was a fake handoff up the middle. Willard hangs on to it, runs around the left-hand side of that line, and he rolls.
1: I thought Martin had the ball
0: the
1: again.
0: Zone. I did, too.
1: I thought Martin had the ball again.
0: Man, that's the third time Willard's done that to us tonight. He hangs on to that ball, and then, I mean, man. Everybody thought that Barber had that ball.
1: Had the ball, yeah.
0: So that puts another 6 on the board.
1: We didn't see this last week.
0: No, we did not. That another Daniels Auto Glass intent touchdown for the Warriors. So 26-0 as they lined it up for the extra point. Of course, the last time down here, it was blocked.
1: Blocked, yeah.
0: So good snap, good hold. Kick is up, and it is good.
1: Good.
0: That is kind of a line driver kick.
1: Kick, yeah.
0: We saw that last week as well. That's going to be Johnson Fabero Wiley, the kicker. So 27-0 is your score. 7:34 to go here in the first half. We are in the second quarter. From Dan Green Memorial Stadium, this is our Connect Health and Wellness High School Football Game of the Week. On B99.9, Craig Richards along with Ron Morris.
1: And then there was silence. And a voice from out of the masses cried, "We need touchdowns! We need touchdowns!"
0: It would be good to see Martinsville get something rolling, especially after, I mean, I know how high everyone was after last week's game against Patrick County.
1: Yeah.
0: This offense rolled, and they put 44 points on the board. Defense looked good.
1: Good, yeah.
0: Gave up, I think, 8 points to the Cougars. So, would like to see something positive here as we get ready to go in for halftime. The Martinsville Bulldogs. So Magna Vista lines them up for the kickoff. And that's going to be, again, Favero Wiley, your kicker. Boots another one. Boots this one deep. Nobody back there to receive it and drives it into the end zone. So it seems like every time they've got the guys up there, you know, they got the guys back to receive it, he boots it to about midway.
1: Well, remember he did that a couple of times last week.
0: He did.
1: He did. First time they kicked off, I'm going, why would you kick the ball that short?
0: Well, maybe he's been told kick it where they ain't.
1: And keep it from number 7.
0: Yes.
1: Keep it from him.
0: Yes. So, when Plunkett gets that motor running, he's something. 7:34 to go here in the second quarter.
1: Let's see if they
0: Sarver Properties 1st and 10 for the Bulldogs. That's going to be low under center. He's got 2 backs behind him and a couple of receivers, 1 split to each side. That's going to be a handoff. That's going to be a run the right. And he's going to be met. Looks like a short loss on the play. I don't know that he got back to the line of scrimmage.
1: Yeah, his read on the carry. It looked like he did get back to the line of scrimmage. But the Magna Vista how do I say Magna Vista? Oh, I just did. Yes, Magna Vista's defenders met him right on the corner.
0: That's going to bring up a 2nd down, 2nd and 10, ball at the 20-yard line of Martinsville.

0: and 9 to go for the Bulldogs. 6:20 to go here in the first half. So a couple of scores from the Blue Ridge District, Ron. William Byrd is shutting out Hidden Valley. Second quarter, 33-0.
1: Oh, wow, that's a shock.
0: And Salem up 7-0 on Franklin County. That's a first quarter score, so that hasn't been updated in a bit.
1: Okay.
0: But at least we have a score.
1: Yeah.
0: 5:48 to go. 3rd and 9, ball at the 21-yard line for the Bulldogs. And a timeout. They want to talk that over.
1: First time out of the game.
0: That it is. So they'll talk it over, and we'll take a break. We'll come right back. See what's shaking. Here at Dan Green Memorial Stadium. 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
0: All right, Ron. We bring you back to the action here to Connect Health and Wellness High School Football Game of the Week. And let's see.
1: Oh, my.
0: 3rd and 9. Lowe got some pressure. And looks like we have an injured Warrior on the field. He's down at about the 10-yard line. I didn't see exactly what happened to him, but he does not look like he's feeling very good.
1: Yeah, I think he tripped over one of his own players there. And looked like he might be caught a cramp.
0: Yeah, they're working on that leg.
1: Yeah, tonight's the night you can have those.
0: Yes. Yes, it's been very, very warm here in Southern Virginia today. I went outside a couple of times, and I thought, no. Outside's not for me.
1: I went outside, man, my wife's looking, why are you back in here? When it's hot out there. She said, you're a big boy. Go do it.
0: She didn't lock the door on you, did she?
1: No, she tried. I had one foot stuck in.
0: We've got 5:36 to go here in the first half. 27-0. Magna Vista leads this one over the Martinsville Bulldogs. So let's see here if I can get an update from the Piedmont District games. We've got Dan River leading Halifax County 14-0.
1: Say what?
0: Dan River leading Halifax 14-0. That's a shocker to me.
1: Oh, man.
0: Yeah. Some of these are delayed when, as far as they come in. I'm still waiting
1: That's
0: on
1: right.
0: them.
1: That's right. The weather delayed a lot of these games. A lot got on the way at 8 o'clock. Yeah.
0: Yeah. I know the Bassett-Gretna game was pushed back tonight because of the – well, I mean, it's hot. It's been hot.
1: Yeah.
0: So a lot of the games were pushed back. Ours kicked off at 7 o'clock right on schedule.
1: Again, you know why they did that?
0: What's that?
1: They didn't know I got to be in bed by 10.
0: Oh, that's why?
1: Yeah.
0: Yeah. You got some pull? You still got some pull with Martinsville. Look at you.
1: A little bit. They feel sorry
0: just
1: for me.
0: Just a little bit?
1: Yeah. Just a little bit.
0: 4th and 9. And Martinsville will punt. High snap. Good. Plunkett fields it almost over his head.
1: Oh, what a beautiful
0: punt. Another nice punt, though.
1: Sure is.
0: This one takes a Magna Vista bounce. Bounces at about the 49-yard line, and it's corralled there by number 11, Martinsville. So that's going to be downed. It looks like Brandon. So 49-yard line, and the Warriors will take over. Sarver Properties 1st and 10, 5:20 to go here in the first half of play. Again, 27-0. The Warriors lead this one over the Bulldogs.
3: This is they're 4 for 4, right?
0: So Magna Vista lines them up, and that's Willard.

0: He's got two receivers in the shotgun. He's got two receivers to his right, one to his left, one back at the backfields. And he drops back, and he's going to sling that one to the sideline. That's going to be complete. And he races up. That's going to be a Sarver Properties first and 10. Looks like he's driven out of bounds at about the 30.
1: He has 18-yard pickup. I know that.
0: It was a nice pickup on the play. Driven out of bounds at about the 37, 38-yard line.
1: Yeah, that's
0: 37-yard line. That's where they'll mark it.
1: Your ball's complete to number six, Martin.
0: 5:15 to go. And that's going to be Willard. He's rolling to his right, and he slings it. Man, got a man right there open. That's going to be number 17. That's going to be Favero Wiley, who's also the kicker. He slung that one
1: sidearm
0: on the run.
1: Sidearm.
0: He has got an arm.
1: Woo! Man.
0: So that's going to be a second and one. Close to another first down. Second and one. 5:08 to go here in the second quarter.
1: And that thing has some heat on it, too.
0: It did. He had some hot sauce on that burrito.
2: First down.
0: Oh, they are going to move the sticks. So that is going to be a Sarver Properties first and 10 for the Warriors.
1: Okay.
0: So they will restart the clock. Just over 5 minutes to go here in the first half. That's going to be Willard. That's going to be a handoff this time. And that's going to be number 13 on the carry. And he's going to be driven out after a pickup. Picked up a good few yards on that play, Ron.
1: Mm-hmm. I'm trying to find his number. Moyer.
0: Moyer on the carry. All right. That's going to be second and 3-7 picked up on that one. And that's going to be handoff to number 13 on that carry. And he plunges up the middle. And he's still going. That's going to be good for a first down.
1: That's Moyer again.
0: He's going to be brought down inside the 10-yard line. They're going to mount that one at about the 8 of Martinsville. So that's going to bring up a first and goal for the Magna Vista Warriors.
1: Yep.
0: And they're wanting to put some more points on the board before the half. That's Willard. That's going to be a going to be a reverse.
1: Oh.
0: Double reverse there. That's going to be number 8. He is smacked at the 6-yard line by a couple of Bulldogs. Looked like he was on a freight train toward the end zone, and he got popped.
1: I think he popped them.
0: Somebody got popped.
1: It was 3 of them. Oh, my goodness. Ooh. Martin.
0: So they're going to mark that one at the 6-yard line, just under 4 minutes to play, second and 6.
1: Oh, my goodness.
0: Warriors again line them up.
1: They ain't playing.
0: From the shotgun, it's going to be Willard. He fakes the handoff, and he goes back to throw. Got a man over the middle again. That's number 11, complete for another touchdown.
1: Number
0: 11.
1: Whoa.
0: Wow.
1: This kid has not missed a pass, man.
0: Milner, once again, over the middle. He's been very fast. He's got a couple of receptions over the middle today.
1: Yeah.
0: So nifty play there. Put another 6 on the board for the Magna Vista Warriors.
1: What I liked about that, man, is how he looked his receiver that was in the left corner.
0: Yep.
1: Over, looked at him and threw it right down the middle. Threw it up to where nobody could get it. But
0: he did. Yep. Well, he went through his progressions. You could see him going through a couple of receivers and then hit his man.
1: That's the word, if I can only spell it.
0: Yeah. Extra point is up and good. So 34-0. Magna Vista leads this one. Still 3:38 to go in the first half of play.
1: And see, and this is the thing, when you see football teams, like if you look at Martinsville now, they're walking off, slow, defeated. That's how they feel. But you can't do that, especially you can't show your opponent that.
0: Yes.
1: Can't do that.
0: Well, I mean, it's not even halftime. You've got a whole another half
1: to play.
0: Another
1: half.
0: So there's a lot of football yet to go. So 3:38 to go here in the second quarter. 34-0 to score here from Dan Green Memorial Stadium.
1: And Golding has 3 of his players out there on the field.
0: He's talking to him about something.
1: Yeah. Well, that was his coverage area.
0: Mm.
1: Number 7.
0: Well,
1: bam, that's why they put him back there this year.

0: Yep.
1: So,
0: all right, as we get ready for the kickoff, 3:38 to go here in the first half. Your score 34-0.
1: Yeah, because last year they had them coming off the corner like maybe roaming linebacker or defensive end. This year they specifically put him back there for that.
0: Well, a lot of changes last year to this year for this Martinsville Bulldogs team. So there's going to be a short kick, and that's going to be...
1: Just fall on the young man. Oh, they got it back.
0: Magna Vista.
1: Just fall on the ball, young man.
0: Those short kicks, that's what you have to do. And he tried to pick it up and run with it. And nothing doing there. So that's recovered by Magna Vista. So it looks like this might get worse before it gets better for the Bulldogs. 3:35 to go. 34-0 already. And it's going to be a 1st and 10 Magna Vista. Sarver Properties 1st and 10. And the ball at the 38-yard line of Martinsville.
1: Man, I might let my 14-year-old grandson drive home tonight.
0: I think I see him down there smiling. Just I think he heard you. I think he heard you, Ron.
1: Oh, man.
0: 1st and 10. That's going to be Willard once again in the shotgun. Two receivers to his right. He flips that one to Barber. Nice little pitch there. And Barber jukes a couple of defenders off, and he's driven out of bounds. There's a flag.
1: Oh, boy.
0: He's driven out of bounds on the Martinsville sideline. So let's see. He picked up a couple of yards on the play. Let's see what that penalty was for.
1: Who's it against?
0: So two flags on the play.
1: All right.
0: As they confer at midfield. We'll let them figure it out because I don't want to guess.
1: Anything big happening at the station this weekend?
0: Oh, man. Goodness gracious. I've been so wired up getting ready for football, I couldn't. What station? We had a big afternoon. We were at the Franklin County Ag Fair today.
1: Okay.
0: Gene Allen and Robin James were out there. So it sounded like they were having a great time. I kept hearing them talk about funnel cakes and cotton candy. They made me jealous.
1: Really?
0: Yeah.
1: And you know they weren't going to share with anybody.
0: I know, but it's okay. I had Pepsi and a pizza.
1: Yeah, you did. I forgot. Yeah.
0: Yeah, I did. Yeah. Thank you, Ron, by the way.
1: Well, what are they doing?
0: So let's see. They're going to mark the ball at about the, well, if they ever put it down, I'll tell you, at about 37-yard line of Martinsville.
2: Second down and 7. Second down and 9, the Warriors.
0: So the Warriors, still on offense. 3:27 to go here in the second quarter.
1: Wait a minute, they're not. What are they?
0: They're still talking about it.
1: They're still talking about this thing, yeah.
0: Well, they had two flags on the play. And we're still trying to sort that out. This is when you wish you had it mic'd up, isn't it?
1: Yeah, it sure is. On any moving.
0: Well, first they moved one direction. Now they're moving the other direction.
1: Look, they can't figure it out. I'll take my calculator.
0: Coach Golding not happy. I know.
1: Yes.
0: So, that ended not well for Martinsville. So, 2nd and 5, Willard. And that's going to be a handoff. That's number 6.
1: Oh, man.
0: Woo. He was quick, but Martinsville got to him quicker, brought him down.
1: Then number 4.
0: So, no gain on the play.
1: That Niblett.
0: I believe you're right.
1: That is two great defensive plays he's made tonight. Wow. He's ahead, huh?
0: So 2:53 to go here in the second quarter.
2: Second down and 7.
0: 34-0 is your score here. Magna Vista in control in the first half. 2nd down, 7 to go. Ball at the 35-yard line of Martinsville. Willard lines him up. He's got one back behind him. He's in the shotgun. He's got one receiver to the left, one.